1017, The Beach. Hour 2 of the Cannon Show is on for September 14th. If you got a birthday today, happy birthday, my friend. You're celebrating today with, well, Amy Winehouse, one of my favorite singers of all time, would have been 43. Not

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0: 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So this guy is a security guard at Walmart. What's one of the craziest things you've ever seen on the job?
1: Caught a couple people doing the nasty in the parking lot. That's about it.
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1: Akon has been in the music business a long time. What keeps him moving? 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And he said, you know what? I'm going to go ahead and release more music. And his new song is Ringtone. What keeps the man motivated? We'll find out when he's on the show tomorrow.

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1: 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Judge Judy is retiring. 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
1: It's Cannon with a K. We made it through this Monday together. All right, coming up next hour, your shout outs. You can call me with them, but you can also slide into my DMs and leave a voice DM, and then you'll hear that on the show next. Let me know who you want to shout out at Cannon Show. That's Cannon Show.

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Hour 4 of The Cannon Show is on for Monday. Welcome in. I hope you had a great weekend. Are you ready right now for shout-outs? Because that's what we're doing the entire hour. You and whoever you want to show some love to on the radio. 800-669-1010. 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
0: Oh, Jackie Lou.
1: Yeah. 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
0: No, my ears are stupid.

0: 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One of our good friends of the show, Mason, has a shout-out. 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
1: I was wearing my Eagles jersey at the gas station today, and some guy literally drove by and flipped me off. Can you believe that? You know it had to be a Cowboys fan, right? Who else rides around with that kind of anger in their heart? And I'm an Eagles fan saying that. Seriously, why am I, like, kind of impressed? I know, this is your year. You're going to the...

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1: It's the Monday edition of The Cannon Show. Somehow we even have fun on a Monday. I hope you had a great weekend. At the end of the show, we do your request of love and dedication. So let me know right now who you love so we can show them some love on the radio. 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
1: Well, good news. Akon is going to be here tomorrow, and the record company has not once said, don't ask him about his multiple wives. So I guess that's on the table, right? Yes, he's here tomorrow.

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1: Have you seen the new folding iPhone? 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And it's big. I like that. But they're saying that it's only for right-handed people. It's like left-handed people are being discriminated against. These things cost $2,000. We're all being discriminated against.

0: 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Time to spread some love. Who are you showing some love to?
1: To my love bug, Marcus.
0: Yeah, your love bug girl.
1: Yeah, that's been his nickname for the last 16 years.
0: And what does he do for a living?
1: He's a heavy tow operator.
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1: They wish and I wish and I wish and I wish and they wish and on me. 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Trying to keep it peaceful is a struggle for me. Don't put

And they wishing on me. 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Yeah. Hey, hey. She say, do you love me? I tell her only partly. 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

0: I never thought I would ever want to go into politics until what? This story came out.
1: You've changed your mind?
0: Sure really? Did. It's Brooke and Jeffrey in the morning. Because the mayor of Mooresville, North Carolina, Mayor Chris Carney, is having to answer a lot of tough questions right now.
1: What happened? And
0: personally, I don't get why he has to. Because it all started when one of the IT workers in town hall was interviewed about some strange surveillance footage that made its way to the local news.
1: Chris.
0: He calls it strange. I don't know how I feel, but here's the IT guy talking about what he saw in regards to the mayor.
2: Uh-oh. You can see the mayor at least on a couple different occasions without wearing pants, which is a very big issue that's unethical.
1: Is it unethical? I mean, who is in the room? If he's by himself.
3: Have you heard about politicians nowadays? We're lucky.
0: Yeah.
3: That was the only thing.
0: This is nothing. Right. But turns out back in 2024, Mayor Carney was caught on security cameras more than once strolling through the halls of the building without any pants on.
3: Isn't that the right you get when you get elected mayor?
4: Exactly.
3: Yes. I don't have to do whatever you guys say.
0: It's his building. It's like his house.
3: There you go.
1: I don't know that that's true. Is he in tidy whities or is it just totally new?
0: You want the link to the video?
1: I'm just saying.
3: What are the measurements you want to know?
1: There's different levels of pants off. And, you know, they get you into different levels of trouble.
0: Oh, I think she wants the tidy whities.
3: That's what I'm saying.
0: More to enjoy.
1: I don't know why I feel like every mayor wears tight pants.
3: Yeah.
1: That's why they've done like that, or every politician.
0: Just because there's a lot of pressure on him. But anyways, after the news story broke, residents started calling for his resignation. But I'm calling for something else.
1: What is that?
0: I'm calling for him to be named our Mayor of the Week. A first for this show. And that's why today, in honor of Mayor Carney, we're all gonna unzip for the shock collar question of the day.
1: I got elastic on. Let's go.
0: Let your patriotism hang out as we send it over to Digital Jake. Here we go.
4: Big royal news today, because it's Prince Harry's birthday.

0: birthday.
1: Hey.
2: Oh, nice.
1: I feel like we should play the song Shot, Shot, Shot. No? What's the right prince?
0: It's another candle on the cake for the world's most famous spare tire.
3: Yeah.
0: Of course, Harry's not the only royal heir to win over our hearts. And that's why today we're doing a special Crown Jewels edition of Plenty of 20.
3: Okay.
0: I have a list of the top 20 most famous princes of all time. Not just the real ones locked in their castles, but also from fairy tales, cartoons, maybe even your mom's romance novels.
1: Some of them could be real.
0: You just have to name them to stay in the game. By royal decree, the silver save shall be-eth in play. We'll start with the woman whose Tinder says she's a queen in the streets, but a chambermaid in the sheets. That's Alexis.
1: Exactly what it says.
0: Top 20 most famous princes on the board.
1: I mean, can I take the one you said in the intro? Because you always put it in there and say Prince Harry.
4: That's so smart.
0: Prince Harry. Yes, the Duke of Sussex. He's number three on my list.
1: Okay. My turn. I'm going to go with Prince Harry's mother, Princess Di.
3: They're princes.
1: I thought it was just royalty.
3: What is going on?
0: Can everyone take their headphones off so I can talk to Brooke really quick?
3: Yeah.
0: Let's just pop them off.
3: Okay, I'm taking mine off.
1: Sorry. Brooke, I put too much extra in my coffee today. I meant to say Prince Ali.
0: Brooke, please don't embarrass me again, all right?
1: From Aladdin.
0: All right, everyone put your headphones back on.
3: Jeez.
0: Prince Ali? On my list.
4: Yeah.
0: The alter ego of Aladdin did not make my top 20 most famous princes.
3: He's not a real prince, bro.
1: He said they could be fictitious. They could be from anywhere.
4: But he's fictitious in the fictitious.
3: But yeah, he's a fake fictitious
1: one. But he eventually becomes Prince Ali because he marries Jasmine. You guys, keep
3: that
1: up.
3: That never happens in the movie. You never see them actually tied in.
1: You know that they do, okay?
4: No. Controversy.
3: He's her chambermaid.
0: What a car crash of an answer session there. Jose, we're over to you. 19 of the most famous princes of all time are on the board still.
4: I'm going to go with, I think is an easy Disney prince, is Prince Eric.
0: Prince Mermaid. Eric from The Little Mermaid is number six on my list.
1: Prince Eric didn't have his own song.
3: He was born a
1: song about Prince Eric.
0: Do we need the slug handcuffs for Brooke?
3: I think we do.
1: It's ridiculous.
4: Put on her antennas.
0: Jeffrey, it's Prince from you.
3: A lot of people say I have the same hair and jawline as Prince Caspian from Narnia.
0: Prince Caspian? From the Chronicles of Narnia, number 11 on my list.
1: Prince Ali.
3: No, read a book. Read a book, people.
4: No, I'm thinking about the song.
3: Someone mute Brooke's microphone.
1: Alexis, just go and say.
5: I can't even think. I'm trying to think of Disney movies. Why can't I remember any of the guys' names in any Disney movie ever? Like, what's the Cinderella prince's guy's name? We're Sleeping Beauty. Do any of them have names?
3: Yes.
5: Go with the real prince. Prince Mark. Why wouldn't you say Harry's brother?
0: Let me double check. Prince Mark is not on my list. Jose, we're over to you.
4: I'm no expert, but one time I heard a word of the name Prince William.
1: Yeah, there we go.
0: Prince William, he's number two.
4: Number two on my list.
1: Wow, he beat Harry. Huh?
0: Still the number one prince on the board. Jeffrey, do you have an answer for me?
3: I mean, royalty 101. Every good prince has severe daddy issues. Give me Simba from The Lion King.
0: Simba from The Lion King? Number four on my list.
1: I thought for sure Jeffrey was going to against Prince Albert, but no.
0: Jose, we're back to you. We're talking about famous princes for Prince Harry's birthday.
4: I think I got a zinger here.
0: Oh, okay.
4: And I'm a tricky guy, Jake. And I think the real number one answer isn't a prince. It's Prince! The musician! Prince!
1: Yes!
0: The number one prince.
4: Let's go!
1: Good
0: the
1: job.
0: Singer of Purple Rain. Jose has an extra life now thanks to that silver save, Jeffrey.
3: Okay, well, I appreciate a prince who knows how to handle a longsword, especially if he names it Excalibur, and yanks it out of a stone. Give me Prince Arthur Pendragon from Sword.

0: Frozen is Prince Hans, Prince Philip from Sleeping Beauty, Prince Zuko from Avatar the Last Airbender, the Prince from The Prince and the Pauper by Mark Twain,
1: what?
0: Prince Akashino, the Crown Prince of Japan, and number 20 was the Fresh Prince.
2: Will Smith.
3: All right, well, Jose, you're the king of princes, so you get to choose who gets shocked. They're going to be singing Hakuna Matata from The Lion King.
2: Well, there's two reasons. One, you're our prince, so I'm going to pick you, but two, singing cheers you up, and you're grumpy right now, so this is going to help you.
3: Okay, fine. Hakuna Matata.
2: Yeah!
3: What a wonderful phrase.
2: We're going to start from the top.
3: Hakuna Matata.
2: Okay.
3: Ain't no passing craze.
2: And here we go.
3: It means no worries for the rest of your life.
2: I wish we could just do the whole song. Oh,
3: that was your shot caller question of the day. We got your phone tap coming up in just a few minutes.
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1: Hello?
2: Hi, my name is Tommy Sazerac. I'm calling from Airlines.
1: Oh, hi.
2: Hi, is this Julianne?
1: This is she.
2: Hi, Julianne. How are you doing today?
1: I'm really good. How are you doing?
2: I'm doing great. The reason for my call is there's been a slight change in your outbound flight tomorrow. And
1: oh, no. Okay.
2: So I see that you're traveling from New York to Paris.
1: Mm-hmm. Okay. Well, I'm pretty excited about it.
2: Well, great. The good news is the time of your flight is staying the same.
1: Oh, good. Okay, good.
2: And you'll be on the same plane, too. It's just that the airlines reclassified you into the vertical zone.
1: What does that mean?
2: Oh, so let me explain. The vertical zone is an area where we took out 15 rows of seats entirely. And instead of being so cramped up and unhappy, you're going to get the opportunity to fly vertical.
1: You mean like standing up?
2: Bingo.

0: No more germ-filled seat pockets, no broken seat belts. You are free to stand whenever you want, wherever you want in the vertical zone, and just let those legs stretch. Pretty cool, huh?
1: I'm confused. So I'm flying from New York to Paris.
0: Right. And for your entire 7-hour and 47-minute flight, you're going to be much more comfortable holding a plastic strap. You're kind of like a subway handle.
1: What? No, I need a seat. Before, I want to have one of the seats.
0: Man, but before you rush to judgment here, I haven't even told you the best part of being a passenger in the vertical zone yet.
1: There's a better part than standing like over 8 hours.
0: How does unlimited snacks sound?
1: I actually don't care about the snacks. I want a seat.
0: Okay.
1: Someone else can have the snacks. I want to have the
0: just
1: seat.
0: Just hear me out. You can choose from pretzels, cookies, crackers.
1: No,
0: we'll just leave a big pile in the middle. Well, hold on.
1: I have planned this trip for over a year. You can't call me the day before I'm getting on a flight and tell me that I'm going to stand the entire way.
0: Well, listen.
1: That sounds totally unsafe and also ridiculous. I am not doing that.
0: Look, I know I might be crossing a boundary here, but
1: Definitely you're crossing a boundary.
0: Well, hold on.
1: The boundary has been crossed.
0: I did notice that you are in a solo seat, not traveling with anyone.
1: Excuse me?
0: Which actually could be good news, because if you're single, this is a great chance for you to walk around and meet some people when you're
1: God.
0: In the vertical zone.
1: I did not sign up for a dating service. I signed up for a flight.
2: Hey, cutie, what's your name?
1: Oh, my God.
2: Why don't you come over to this side of the plane?
1: Who is on the line right now? What is happening
0: That's just an example of what could happen up in the air.
1: I would like to speak to someone else, please. This is absolutely...
0: Well, hold on.
1: There is no way you can even convince me that this is safe.
0: Well, no, actually, it is extremely safe because let's say there's turbulence and it gets kind of bad. You just hold the handle above with two hands instead of one. And we haven't had one fatal incident yet.
1: Fatal?
0: Well, there's...
1: Fatal?
0: Oh, okay, to be fair, there are a few people in the ICU, but the airline is crossing our fingers that they're going to pull through.
1: Oh, my God.
0: We believe.
1: I need to change airline. This is not working for me. No. I need a seat. I want the situation that I paid for, please.
0: Well, that is disappointing to hear, but let me see what we can do.
1: Yes, I need a seat.
0: I understand, ma'am. I am sorry, but... It seems the seats are all full, but...
1: What?
0: Just for $125 extra, we can upgrade you to Vertical Plus, which is even better because you're also going to get bathroom privileges.
1: What?
0: You're going to have to hold it for the 7-hour flight.
1: You're trying to upsell me so that I can use the bathroom?
0: That sounds like a positive to me.
1: What are you talking about?
0: It's a good thing. You want to use the bathroom, correct?
1: Okay, when I bought my ticket, none of this was part of the deal, and I don't even... This is just... I'm.
0: Yeah, and that's funny, because when I called you, none of this was actually real.
1: Oh. What?
0: It's a prank phone call. You're on the radio right now.
1: Wait.
0: Your sister Samantha set you up for it.
1: Are you kidding me?
0: I'm not kidding. She said that you were going to be traveling tomorrow, and she wanted to play a joke on you.
1: She is such an asshole. Like a dance club. At 30,000 feet.
0: I think it sounds fun. Hey, hottie. You got your sexy PJs on for this flight, huh? Damn, girl.
1: Oh, my God.
0: Let's share a bag of Doritos, you and me.
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0: Is it okay to do the same thing or the same activity twice in one date?
1: I guess it depends. I can't think of
2: I can think of one thing that I would do.
0: Get your minds out of each other here. Come on.
2: Do it. How about three times, Jeff?
0: No, I'm talking about going someplace or doing something in public.
2: So am I.
1: In public, Jeff,
2: so am I.
0: Because one of our listeners did something three separate times, during their hangout.
2: Good job.
0: But by the end, we finally heard the reason why they kept repeating the same activity, and it made total sense. You're going to hear it in a second date update next.

0: 1017 The Beach. Brooke and Jeffrey's second date update.
1: Brooke, I don't know how you feel about meeting guys at the gym.
2: The gym?
1: Yeah, are you worried about that? Because it's usually like pretty loud in there. And you're sweating.
2: Yeah.
1: And we know, Brooke, that you don't wear deodorant.
3: Yeah.
1: Or at least not deodorants that work. You like to do that organic stuff.
3: Yeah.
2: I mean, how else do you send your pheromones out into the world, Jeffrey?
3: AKA hot guy deterrent.
1: Is that what that smell is when I go in the gym? Pheromones? I don't know. It might not be the cutest look sometimes, but that's where one of our listeners, Vanessa, says she ended up meeting a guy over at her local gym.
2: Huh.
1: And it seems to work out okay for her until... It didn't.
3: Nice.
2: Maybe I need to get our deodorant brand.
1: Maybe.
2: Yeah.
1: Vanessa, what type of deodorant do you use?
4: I'm a Dove girl.
2: Oh.
3: Dove? That's a good one.
1: Is that okay for you, Brooke?
2: I like to go a little more natural.
5: Maybe just give it a try.
3: I'm pretty sure Brooke uses like mayonnaise and lemon juice.
1: Yeah. Unless it's an actual dove, a live dove that she can rub underneath her arms.
3: It's
2: maybe
3: like a cave.
2: Onto something.
3: Yeah. Once the dove is dead, it's time to change it out.
1: Uh-huh. Yeah. All right. Well, thank you for the recommendation on the deodorant, but let's focus on your love life here. Tell us about the guy that you met when you were at the gym.
4: Totally. So I was working out the other day, you know, across the room. I kind of saw this guy. He was cute, of course, in really good shape. And I kept glancing, but I was trying not to make it obvious.
2: Yeah.
1: Mm-hmm.
2: I mean, it could be so awkward if you get caught staring.
5: Yeah.
3: Yeah, no matter what side you are, a guy or a girl.
2: I mean, nobody really likes that at the gym.
4: Or do they? I mean, some people are checking themselves out the whole time.
3: Those are the people that are annoying.
1: Sometimes it's kind of like a confidence boost to notice somebody glancing at you. But
2: How'd you get his attention?
4: Well, it wasn't on purpose, but we kind of like locked eyes through the mirror, you know?
1: Oh.
4: Yeah. So in order to make it not be super awkward, since he knew now I was looking at him, I went over and I asked if he would spot me to do some squats.
2: Oh.
3: Whoa. That's nice.
2: That's forward.
1: That's good.
5: The gym's risky because you can't tell who's single or not sometimes.
3: That's
5: true.
3: But if you're just asking for a spot, you're just asking come and share my space.
1: Did you get this guy's name during this whole encounter?
4: Yeah, his name is Alex.
1: Okay. Alex.
2: And how'd the spotting go?
4: Really well. Like, he was supporting me and encouraging and just super nice and sweet.
3: That's awesome. Some good vibes.
2: So you were able to turn that into something else?
4: Well, yes. So the rest of the workouts, we kind of were just like near each other doing our own thing. And then we kind of finished around the same time. So when we were leaving, he asked if I wanted to go across the street and get some coffee.
3: Oh, he asked?
2: That's cute.
4: Yeah.
3: Good.
4: I didn't have plans, so we went and got some coffee. And it just felt so, like, natural and comfortable. Like,
2: and it's so awesome to have, like, an impromptu date on that because no one can cancel. Mm. You know, like, there's no lead up. It's just happening.
4: Yeah.
2: What did you guys connect over besides working out?
4: Well, like, our jobs are somewhat similar. We talked about family. I mean, we talked about everything, really.
2: Okay. How long did you hang out for?
1: No one cares about any of that. Let's move on.
2: Okay. I'd like to know.
1: Yeah, what happened after coffee? Was that the end of it?
4: It was not. So it was like a super nice day out, and I feel like neither of us wanted it to end. So we ended up going to the park and like walking around.
2: Oh, dang.
3: Oh, wait, a workout, then a walk? This sounds like such a chore.
1: Yeah. Sounds like a nightmare.
3: So tired. Oh, my God. Can we just lay down?
1: You guys are both in good shape, at least.
2: This time you're like dried, sweaty, you know?
3: Yeah, sweaty, dry, and maybe sweaty.
1: It's a good point. Was there anything weird that was happening during this encounter, like at coffee or at the park?
4: No, the park was actually so fun. We were walking and I mentioned how I also do yoga, and I ended up showing him some yoga poses in the park.
2: Oh, gosh.
3: Oh,
2: you guys are that fit couple in the park.
5: Yeah.
2: You little spandex looking great doing yoga poses.
1: Oh, God.
2: Did he like that?
4: He seemed to, because then we kind of finished our walk around the park and he was like, I'm kind of a coffee addict. Do you want to go get another coffee?
2: What?

0: Oh boy.
1: More confidence.
2: I mean, do you think at this point you should have like bowed out, like like the momentum's good, that's when you leave.
3: Leave him wanting more.
4: But we had more momentum.
1: Oh, what, you did a CrossFit class next?
0: Yeah, exactly.
3: I feel like it's just the caffeine.
0: Yeah, you're kidding. You go to coffee, he's gonna be like, you wanna go back to the gym now?
2: Is he just not very creative? Like
0: coffee park, gym, me big bro.
2: How was second coffee?
4: Also amazing.
2: Okay.
1: Yeah. Seeing a pattern here. Okay.
0: You want to go look into some mirrors?
2: When did the day end?
1: Or is he still there with you?
4: I mean, I hate to just put this out on the radio, but I ended up staying the night.
2: What?
0: Oh, so we did it.
3: Wait, did you get a shower at any point?
4: Yeah. I mean, there was some food. There was some shower. I couldn't have, like, subsided totally on just coffee alone.
2: And I bet you guys stayed up late after all that coffee.
1: Brooke, don't make
0: it another workout session.
1: Yeah, how did you leave it?
4: Everything stayed awesome. Like, he was really sweet the next morning. He walked me out. We ended up walking down the street to Starbucks and had our morning coffee together.
1: Ew. Oh, my God.
2: Oh.
0: Okay.
1: And so was that the end of the date?
4: Yes.
1: Okay.
0: Oh, I'm
1: exhausted. Yeah. It was like a whole relationship you
0: She's
1: guys
0: like,
1: went
0: then we went to a roastery.
2: Oh, God. Okay.
4: We did a whole week's worth in one day.
1: That's nice.
2: And you haven't heard anything.
4: Exactly. This is why now I have to call you. It's been a few days. Suddenly you were cold. So, like, I literally know nothing.
0: Well, this is a good thing. Sometimes one date can turn into a whole weekend. You know, it's a good thing if you were both on the same page. Who are we to say this is bad?
1: But sometimes hanging out too much, that's like the kiss of death.
2: Yeah, could be.
1: Let's find out. Sit tight. We'll come back. We'll call Alex for you and try and get you your second date update right after this, okay?
4: Perfect. Thank you, guys.
1: All right, hold on.

0: 1017 The Beach. Brooke and Jeffrey in the mornings. Second date update.
1: It's a date that started off amazing. They locked eyes across a crowded gym, an instant vibe going, decided to hang out.
2: Okay.
1: But 14 hours and 200 cups of coffee later, they're not speaking to each other anymore.
2: Yeah. And
1: our listener, Vanessa, doesn't blame

0: Brooke for that.
1: Good.
2: Why would she?
0: I do.
2: What? Oh, why do you blame me?
0: I don't know. Just feels right.
2: Okay.
0: But we don't know what the reason is, actually, for why her date Alex isn't calling her back.
2: Maybe he just hasn't had his coffee yet, you know?
1: Or maybe he's finally asleep after 7 days of just coffee drinking.
2: You mean a caffeine coma?
1: Yes.
0: Maybe.
2: Possibly.
0: But it is odd because she ended up spending the night over at Alex's place.
2: And they went to coffee afterwards.
0: Yeah.
2: Like, usually if it's going to be weird and awkward, there's a reason that you have to go.
1: Yeah. To leave. I
2: gotta
1: get ready for work.
2: Yeah.
0: So we have a mystery on our hands. We're gonna get to the bottom of it. How are you feeling here, Vanessa? Do you need some coffee?
3: No. I am good. I'm confident. I'm ready for you guys to help.
2: What do you think it is? Good. Just any guesses before we call?
3: No, I really had so much fun. I just don't even know.
2: Okay.
4: I'm wondering what her coffee order is. Is it weird?
0: Oh,
2: you guys, she stayed the night and he took her out to coffee again this morning.
1: Oh, maybe you were Big Spoon. Maybe he
2: wanted to be Stir Stick.
1: Well, that's a good coffee joke. Come on, guys. Give her a laugh. That was funny.
2: Thanks, Jose.
0: I don't know what that even means, but
1: I got it.
0: We're going to, on that note, call Alex and try and get your second date update, okay?
3: Okay, I'm ready.
0: Okay, us too, I think. Here we go.
5: Hello?
0: Hey, is this Alex?
5: No, this is Alan.
2: Alan.
0: Alan?
1: Oh.
2: Do you know Alex?
5: No. This is Alan. I'm pretty sure I know my name.
1: Is that another radio show calling him? I'm going to be so
0: You don't have a roommate named Alex or something? Or someone who shares his phone?
5: No. No. Who is this?
0: Whoa. Hey,
5: what's going on?
0: You were a radio show. We're called Brooke and Jeffrey in the Morning.
2: Did we get the name wrong?
5: Wow.
0: I don't think so.
1: I repeated it three times. She said it a bunch of times.
2: I don't know. We get names wrong a lot.
0: Yeah, one of our listeners is a girl that says that she went on a date with you. Did you go out with someone recently that you met at a gym?
5: I'm pretty sure I know you're talking about Vanessa.
2: Uh-huh.
1: Yeah.
0: Yeah.
1: Okay. So this is the right guy.
2: Oh, no. Did she get your name wrong?
5: Yeah. I mean, honestly, the day was going great, but she just kept calling me all these different names. Like, she called me Andrew. She called me Andy. She called me Alan at one point. She got my name right at one point.
1: By accident.
5: Yeah. Then she called me Aaron like a second later.
2: I don't get it, though. It sounds like you're mad at her, but I mean, this is the woman that stayed the night at your house, right?
5: Yeah. I mean, it was crazy. Like, I kept taking us to Starbucks because at least they would call my name out. Like, I was trying to get her done.
2: Oh my God.
0: Wait, she mentioned going to the coffee shop a bunch of times during your date, but she said it's because you were a coffee addict.
1: Yeah,
0: that's what you told
1: it.
0: Her.
5: I was just trying to be subtle, and this is my name.
2: Oh my God. So you were only taking her so that the barista would call out your name, Alan.
5: Yeah. So they're yelling my name over and over.
2: Oh, that is so uncomfortable. Why weren't you just more direct? I did
5: correct her, but after the second time of correcting her, I just thought Starbucks would fix it.
2: But you corrected her twice?
1: Of course.
2: What did she say when you told her that's not my name, my name's Alan?
5: She just smiled and said, okay.
2: Huh? Oh. She wasn't even embarrassed?
0: She
2: I would have
0: just
2: been
0: had
2: mortified.
0: Hearts in her eyes looking at him like, whatever you say.
1: Sure, Alakazam.
0: Amos.
2: Was she like...
5: I was ready to suggest tattoos that we could get of each of our names.
2: Oh my God.
0: But I'm willing to bet that if we talk to her randomly right now, that she would get your name right.
4: I hope.
2: Randomly?
0: And we should put it to the test because she's randomly on the phone right now.
2: Oh, look at that.
0: Listening and wanting to talk to you, Alan.
3: Hi.
5: I don't really know what to say.
3: Oh my gosh, I'm so embarrassed. I listened to your whole thing. I just kind of have a bad memory sometimes. Like if I'm wrapped up in the moment, I don't pay attention to the details.
1: Oh, you're just awful with names.
0: I get that for a moment, but for a 14-hour date, it's a little longer than a moment.
2: More than details.
1: True.
2: You know, details is like what color shirt he's wearing, not what his name is.
3: But just because we're in Starbucks, I mean, I'm not staring at his cup to see what was written, or we're talking, having fun. I'm not listening to hear what his name is when they call it out.
0: Huh. Okay. We're still waiting for that. I'm sorry for getting your name wrong.
2: I mean, she started
0: if you want
2: that.
0: To throw that in there, that's okay.
3: Alan, I am so sorry. I feel foolish. Yeah. I was having so much fun, though.

0: I don't know what to tell you. I mean, it was just very awkward. You could remember. I don't know. Why can't you remember my name? Why is it so hard?
1: Alan is a pretty common name. Like, it doesn't stand out.
2: Oh.
1: Like, you know?
0: It's my fault.
1: I'm not saying it's your fault. I mean, maybe we can blame whoever named you a little bit. They could have been a little more creative.
3: Oh, wow. Alan, is it your mom or your dad that we should assign blame to?
2: Tell me you're named after your grandpa or
4: There's no way you're an Alan without being a junior or a second or something.
1: I feel like I would have remembered it better if you were like Felix or Spud. Like, just something that really kind of stands out.
3: Spud?
2: Spud.
4: Wait, Spud like a nickname? Like a potato?
2: Like a tater?
1: See, you remember. You can do that association. It stands out.
4: So you name a point. Well, I mean, that could be a positive. Maybe you could come up with a cute pet name for him.
2: Oh, good idea, bro.
4: And then you never have to call him Alan.
2: I'll call him Bean, like coffee bean. Mm-hmm.
0: My name is Alan. I just like to be called that.
4: I mean,
3: yeah, but it's not working for you, is it?
2: Not for any of us.
4: My uncle's name was Alan, and he went by Lan, like the second half of Alan. I think that's kind of cool. Yeah.
1: Oh, that's good.
0: I'm not.
3: You could go like A-Train or something like that.
2: Yeah.
3: If you go
2: Atrium.
4: A to the double L. A-N.
2: Okay.
3: All right. Sorry. That's spot off the
0: I don't like any of these ideas.
2: Okay.
4: Maybe it's only one L.
3: You just want to be Alan.
0: Yeah. I'll give you this, right? If you can spell my name right now, then I will go out with you again.
2: Spelling? Oh, wow.
3: Oh, is that a challenge to Vanessa?
2: First a memory test.
3: It's a good point. Like, at this point, she's seen it written out three times at three different Starbucks stores.
4: I mean, and all you can really screw up is the L's on this one.
2: I don't know.
3: Well,
2: nowadays, you can have a Y
3: in there.
2: Yeah,
3: there's E-N, there's A-N.
4: Yeah,
1: you want me to spell your name? Like I said, I wasn't staring at the coffee cups the whole time. I was staring at you.
4: Oh. Maybe if she could just tell you what your eye color is, it could prove that she really was paying attention.
2: Oh.
0: No, we're not changing the test. You have to spell my name.
2: Okay. Well, this should be.
3: It's a good opportunity for you, Vanessa. If you get his name spelled correctly, then we will send you guys out on a date and pay for it.
4: Do we have one of those, like, game show timers to put on?
1: Yeah, I feel like I'm on Jeopardy.
3: Just go with your gut.
2: If you really want him, you're going to spell it.
3: If it's meant to be.
4: This is, like, the best spelling bee championship ever.
3: Yeah. All right, here we go.
1: Oh, my gosh. Okay, deep breath. I'm going to go with A-L-L-A-N.
2: Ooh, risky. Oh, is it
4: an A or an E? Risky.
2: Is it an A or an E?
4: I feel like Alan? It's only one L when there's an A, but the two L's with an E.
3: Was it right?
0: No, there's only one L.
4: Ah!
1: Oh, my God.
3: Oh, my
4: Vanessa.
3: Okay.
1: You said I was cute and you had a good time. We cannot ruin the whole thing just based on this mistake I'm making.
2: She does have a point there. Mom. Other than that, there was nothing crazy that happened, right? That
4: it's pretty crazy.
2: There's
4: but
2: no, like, red flags.
1: You're, like, crazy good.
4: Yeah. I mean, you liked her so much, you gave her one last shot at the coffee shop.
0: Yeah. Can't go back on the test, okay?
2: Aww.
0: I'll give you one more shot.
4: What?
0: One more chance to spell it.
4: You just told me.
2: Oh,
4: that.
2: Okay.
3: Well, this should be easy. Go ahead.
2: There you go.
0: This is a layup right now.
1: I wasn't really listening to how you spelled it in the end. I was just listening to your voice.
4: Oh, my God.
2: Come on.
3: Okay, well, just
4: do it. Spell it.
3: Just spell it different than the way you did the first time.
2: Yes.
1: Okay, I'll change from what I did. I'm going to go with A-L-L-E-N.
2: No! Oh, yeah, he literally
4: said it. That's actually worse than the first time.
1: I got it wrong again? How is this even possible?
3: Okay.
0: You don't pay attention.
3: I think it's safe
4: if
3: to say.
4: If only he went by Al.
3: Yeah.
5: Brooke and Jeffrey in the morning. 101.7 The Beach.

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14: Imagine you work in retail.
15: Oh, okay.
14: Okay. Brooke, don't make that stink face, okay? You love your retail job.
16: Brooke just sent you away from the mic. You guys didn't hear him.
14: You should have seen the face that she made.
15: Dude, people work in retail make the same face as me.
16: Oh, yeah, they are saints, man.
14: But one day at your retail job, a customer comes in wanting to make a very strange, highly unusual purchase.
15: Ooh.
14: It's a bad thing, Brooke.
15: Oh.
14: It's supposed to be bad.
16: That's why
15: I thought
16: she
15: we were
16: said
15: selling
16: that.
15: Something cool.
16: The likes it bad.
15: I mean, something interesting is happening at work. Let's go, guys.
14: I mean, the rule is the customer's always right, so you help them. And then a few months later, a story hits the news about that very customer.
15: See, I had the right reaction. This is exciting.
14: And you're wondering, did I just help them do something really, really shady? That's why one of our listeners has kept this secret for years, and now he's finally ready to share what happened in a brand new mass speaker coming up at 7:10.

0: You don't know me.
1: A confession I can't take back.
0: I am
1: the Masked Speaker.
2: Text to 78592 says, my oldest son just started college. Aww. He's apparently the laughingstock of his dorm right now. Because he told some students that Black Friday was named after Rebecca Black's Friday. That was a joke really that I funny. Said to him back in 2013 he was four.
3: He believed it.
2: It's nice to know that something positive came out of that song.
4: Friday.
2: But we promise you won't become a laughingstock if you confess your truth on the Masked Speaker.
3: We hope you're a laughingstock. We just don't know who you are.
4: We don't promise that at all.
2: Well, that's the thing. We don't know who you are, and that's the joy of being anonymous. Like today's caller who wants to come clean using Robert as his fake name. Mm. Robert, welcome to the show.
5: Hey, how you doing? Thanks for having me.
4: Good.
3: What's up, man?
4: You sound cheery even with a voice changer on,
3: Robert. I know.
5: Well, I'm just looking at kind of getting this off my chest here.
4: Okay.
2: Let's get it done then. Voice changer is on. You are the Masked Speaker. Whenever you're ready, Robert, let's hear your confession.
5: All right. When I was about 20 years old, I was working at Target and never told anybody this because technically I want to say at the beginning I didn't do anything wrong.
2: Okay.
4: Okay.
2: Famous last words.
4: Uh-huh.
2: What did you do?
5: Yeah. So I worked in electronics, and one day this guy comes in, he's asking for an iPad, and he said he didn't care which one, he'd take whatever we had, and so I grab him one, and as I'm doing that, my coworker walks by pushing this, like, massive cart loaded

0: with iPads.
1: Whoa.
0: And he looks at this mother load and he's like, can I buy every last one of those?
1: Whoa.
2: He wants to buy an entire cart?
3: Oh.
0: Yeah, and I didn't think he was serious at first, and then I was like, okay, I didn't know if that was allowed, but the manager was like, tell him whatever. He wants to buy them all, let him have it. And so I ring it up, and I mean, it's like $20,000 in iPads. Like, there's 40 to 50 of them.
2: 40 to 50, you said?
0: Yeah, and I'm expecting some, like, Amex black card or something, and he pulls out this big stack of Target gift cards with a rubber band around it.
2: Years of gifts from your aunts and uncles have finally paid off.
1: Now something is shady about this situation.
4: Yeah.
1: There's a black market thing. There's something going on.
2: What's shady about 80 Target gift cards wrapped in a rubber band?
3: Some old lady was convinced to buy to pay the IRS back.
2: Yeah.
1: He's probably just a fourth grade teacher who's collected them from his Christmas gifts.
3: That's cute.
2: So what's going through your mind when you see the big stack of gift cards?
0: Well, you know, I'm 20, and I'm like, if they go through, they go through, you know? So he pays, not quite, but almost the entire 20K in gift cards. He has, like, maybe 500 of real money.
3: What?
0: For some reason, that made it feel, like, more legit. And then I loaded it into his car. He leaves. I forget about it. Cut to 2 months later, and I'm watching the local news. Yeah, they're covering this huge police raid, and they've, like, busted some organized fraud ring that had apparently he'd been hitting all these stores all over. And the news shows the fake IDs, the gift cards.
3: Oh, no.
0: On this giant table, like it's heroin or something, and there's, like, all these iPads. And I'm like, oh, wait a minute.
1: You're like, me, I sold those to him.
3: Yeah. Like, oh, my God, please don't refund them. I have to scan them all back in.
2: Yeah. Well, what's going through your mind?
0: Well, they cut to the guy, and they're like, this is who we got. And I was like, that's the guy.

0: Accomplice, right?
1: Could he be? Could he actually be, like, implicated in the crime?
0: No.
1: No?
2: I mean, no, but I didn't want to be, like, roped into it in any way, and I'm not joking. Like, when I saw that on, I was, like, personally supplied half that evidence table.
3: What are you supposed to do, though? Can you refuse service if someone has a lot of gift cards?
0: Yeah, you can alert a manager.
4: That's when you call management. Yeah,
0: yeah, exactly. You call management over, and they...
1: Well, his manager said, hey, if you got the money, buy it.
0: Yeah, because his manager was his 21-year-old buddy.
4: Yeah.
1: So wise. Oh my god, dude.
3: Dang.
0: I guarantee he only hit up stores with barely legal people working in them.
2: Are you calling me stupid? Yeah.
1: So have you not told a lot of people this story?
2: I've told you this story, and that's it.
3: Dang, you were so scared to tell your coworkers?
0: You can't get arrested for this. This is not your fault, just so you know.
2: Oh, but I don't want to testify against him, right? Like, I don't know what kind of organized crime thing.
3: I mean, they have the video and the transaction history.
0: Hey, I'm with you, dude. He's in some sort of, like, ring, like mobster ring.
2: Yeah.
0: Like, you show your face talking against him, you'll be wanted too.
3: The gift card gang's coming after you.
0: Yeah, that's right, Jose.
1: They got teardrop tattoos for every iPad that they've illegally sold.
3: But they're little barcodes you can scan for coupons.
1: Yeah, cool. It's practical. Hey, Robert, thank you for confessing and text in to 78592. If you have a confession you've been holding on to, we'll hide your identity, mask your voice, and make you our next mass speaker. Got your phone tab coming up right after this.

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4: Hello?
5: Hey, is this Mike?
4: Yeah, this is he. Who's this?
5: Oh, great. I'm over in corporate HR. My name's Sandy Cheeks. How are you today?
4: I'm doing well.
5: Great.
4: What can I do for you?
5: Well, I don't know if you saw the email, but it's company mandate that we do a satisfaction survey amongst all our employees. And guess whose time it is? If you haven't guessed, it's yours. Yeah, that's you, Mike.
4: I didn't know this was a thing, but okay.
5: Well, it's not going to take a lot of your time. It should go pretty quick if you don't ask a lot of dumb questions.
4: Okay.
5: Oh, I've been dealing with those all day. Working in HR, you know.
4: Yeah, I guess.
5: Okay, so how satisfied would you be if the company made so much more money by leveraging our employees' image and likeness for profit?
4: What?
5: I'm saying the company is in talks right now, serious ones, about transforming our workplace into a live reality TV show.
4: Hey. What are you talking about?
5: Have you seen The Office?
4: Yeah, I...
5: Except it's our office. Isn't that great?
4: I'm not really okay with that. I don't want to be on TV.
5: Let's go to the next question. Hypothetically speaking, on the show, would you rather share a cubicle with your boss or vote her off?
4: I don't think there's a good answer there.
5: You sound so serious. It's just a hypothetical.
4: Okay, fine. I guess I'd vote her off.
5: Oh, villain has been cast, huh? Wow.
4: Yeah, look, you're putting me in a weird position here. You said these were hypotheticals.
5: Yeah, they are. They are. And you know what? But... I've got another one for you. How about this? If one person from your work group had to disappear, who would you nominate?
4: All right. This is getting weird.
5: I didn't mean like true crime disappear. I just meant like... off the show. God. Remember, you're the villain, so maybe you plant drugs in someone's desk.
4: Wait.
5: Or in their car.
4: No.
5: We just need the ratings to pop, season one.
4: Is this real?
5: You know what? You're doing worse than I thought you would on these, and if this show is greenlit, that's not going to be a very good look for you.
4: I'm not even talking about that. I'm just talking about getting back to my work here.
5: Okay,
4: this was not a scheduled call.
5: Speaking of work, I'm going to let you in on a little inside scoop. I shouldn't be saying this.
4: Don't say it then.
5: Don't tease me. Of course I will.
4: Oh, okay, my God.
5: Listen, on the show, you'll have your normal work and you'll have your side costume gig.
4: What are you talking about?
5: And right now, according to your managers, you're trending towards parking lot goose.
4: What?
5: Did you not hear me? Parking lot goose.
4: Yeah, I heard. I don't understand this at all. This is...
5: Well, of course you don't, silly. I need... Oh, silly goose, get it? You're going to have to patrol the parking lot and be prepared to scare off trespassers by honking loudly. This show's going to be a hit.
4: I really don't think it is.
5: Well, you think a lot differently than our CEO, John... Do you know him, huh?
4: I know of him, but I've never met him.
5: He's requested a scene with the office villain slash goose. That's you.
4: Oh, my God.
5: Yes, where he fights you for your desk. So my question is, will you defend it physically?
4: No.
5: Reminding you before you answer, this could make the shareholders gobs of money.
4: No, I'm not going to get in a physical altercation over my desk. Okay,
5: God.
4: That's not going to happen.
5: Don't you have big muscles that you could defend the desk with?
4: Nobody's taking my desk.
5: Ooh, spoken like a true goose. Defending his territory while honking out his aggression.
4: No.

0: I'm not doing that.
1: Oh, it's coming in hot now. Okay, so hypothetically,
0: no.
1: If a radio show pranked you during your work day, would you laugh or go full goose on us?
0: What are you talking about?
1: Yes, still bringing it. I'm talking about your coworker, Maddie. She listens to this show called Brooke and Jeffrey in the morning. And
0: oh, my gosh.
1: She's the one that told us to mess with you.
0: Oh, no.
2: This is actually Brooke from the radio show Brooke and Jeffrey.
0: Oh, man.
2: Yeah.
0: Maddie, I'm...
2: Oh, you're going to go full goose on her. You almost said it. I heard it.
0: I'm going to go alpha on Brooke and Jeffrey.
1: Don't Whoa. Say that too loud. Jeffrey would like that.
3: 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Weekdays on the 20s. Only on

0: You ever think the universe is actually kind of lazy?
1: Jeff.
2: Wow, Jeff.
1: The universe has a purpose.
0: I mean, it sends you these big cosmic signs.
1: Mm-hmm. Yeah.
0: And then that's it.
1: Yeah, I got to figure it out.
0: Yeah, that's like pointing to a messy kitchen and saying, looks like the dishes in the sink are pretty dirty. Yeah. Just thought you should know. Okay, bye.
2: Yeah, you bring up a really good point.
0: Thanks a lot, universe.
2: Yeah, what are you doing, universe? Nothing.
0: And today, we're going to need to roll up our sleeves once again because one of our listeners is certain that it was the universe talking when she met her dream man.
2: Yeah, but is the universe on the phone helping her out right now?
0: No. I think not. The only problem, the way they met was kind of a disaster.
2: Oh.
0: So now she's asking us to help clean the dirty dishes that the universe left in our sink.
1: Oh, no.
0: It's a brand new Awkward Tuesday phone call coming up right after this.

0: It's Tuesday.
1: It's Awkward Tuesday Phone Call.
2: You never know where you're going to meet that special someone who changes your life.
3: Yeah.
2: And it could be at a coffee shop, or at a bar, or under that bar.
3: What?
2: Or even behind a podiatrist's office when both of you are looking to add more pieces to your personal footskin collections.
4: Ew.
2: You just never know.
3: Not necessary.
5: Oh, look it. I found a callus.
2: Oh, it matches mine. Let's put them together and make a heart. And you know what? Today's listener is proving once again, love can show up in some pretty random places.
5: Oh, man.
2: And sometimes it just needs a little extra nudge to get it going.
5: Good for you. Everything's going to sound romantic after Jeff's intro right there.
2: You're welcome. That's what we're here to do to help out our listener, Shelby. So, Shelby, is it safe for me to say that you're in love?
6: I don't know. You know, I have a huge crush on this guy, so I definitely can say that part of things.
5: Okay. We don't want to scare him off, is the thing. So maybe in your head you feel one way and your mouth says another thing. I get it. Sometimes you got to hold it in for just a second.
2: That's fair. Yeah. So, well, tell us about the strange place that you met this guy.
6: Okay. So this is going to kind of sound bad, but I kind of hit him.
5: Hit him?
2: With your fists?
5: Or a car?
6: No, God, no. It was with my car,
7: What the heck? You hit him with a car?
5: Yeah.
2: He's a pedestrian and he was like that?
6: No. He was in another car. Before you jump to conclusions, I know this is all sounding so crazy, but there was no drinking or smoking. There was nothing. It wasn't anything like that.
2: Okay, I don't think any of us actually was thinking that until you said it. But
5: you jumped to a lot of weird conclusions, so I think that it was valid for her to give that.
2: I do appreciate you clarifying for all of us.
5: Yeah.
6: So I was distracted.

0: distracted. So that's kind of like the big part of it.
1: You were on your phone. Is that what you were saying?
0: No. So we were at a four-way stop. I saw him in his car and I was like, oh my God, like he's gorgeous. I kind of was like dazed out and I kind of bumped the back of his car.
1: Oh. Wait, you could tell he was hot?
2: Sorry, you said you were at a four-way stop. So it wasn't like you were behind him. You were like across from him?
0: Yeah.
2: So like I'm picturing you guys are like he's crossing the road and then your car comes behind him and hits like kind of the back at the side.
3: Not a T-bone, an L-bone.
1: Does this feel like the insurance questionnaire all over again?
0: I mean, well, that's the thing. Like, I obviously didn't do it on purpose. Like, it was a total accident. I was just distracted.
2: Okay.
0: But we exchanged information about the insurance, like you said.
2: Well, okay. So before the exchange of insurance, did you like talk to him? Like, what was that interaction like?
0: Okay, yeah. So we ended up pulling over, and he wasn't, like, obviously happy with what happened. Like, you know, what are you doing? This is, like, a four-way stop, like, blah, blah.
2: Okay. Most people are so thrilled when people hit their cars.
4: Hey, you'd be surprised how many people don't care about their cars.
2: I've been looking to get this thing fixed.
1: Yeah, Alexis would know. She's the expert on...
4: Yeah, a lot of people I'm very thankful are nice.
2: Okay.
1: Yeah.
2: All right, so he wasn't happy, but did you get his name?
0: Yeah, it's Joe.
2: Joe.
1: Joe with the banged up car.
2: Mm-hmm.
0: Yeah, I was just so nervous. I kept apologizing. I was like, I'm so sorry. Like, I told him that I dropped something in my car when this happened. So I was like, oh my God, I'm sorry. Like, sorry me, whatever. But yeah, then we did exchange information and our insurance and all that stuff. Okay. So then for the past few days, like, I just can't stop thinking about him, you know? Like, maybe our cars were, like, supposed to hit each other. I don't know. You know what I mean? Like, maybe that was what happened.
1: You haven't seen this guy since. It's been a couple days and you haven't seen Joe since the accident?
0: No. But I did message him at first. I was like, you know, you can call me about like anything, you know.
2: By the way,
1: dinner and drinks, you know, whatever.
2: Yeah, my schedule's totally free for most weekends, just in case you want to talk about it.
1: And has he called you?
0: No.
2: Oh,
0: no.
2: Joe, come on.
3: Wait, do you even know if he's single?
1: Thank you.
0: I didn't see a ring, so I don't know.
2: Who cares if he's single? The universe made their cars collide. That's more important.
1: What are you calling for us? Because this is awkward, right? Like, this is awkward Tuesday.
2: This is certainly an awkward situation. I agree with you, Brooke. Yeah. But yes, what advice are you looking to get today before you call, I'm assuming, Joe?
0: I don't know. How do I tell him I'm, like, interested more than just an insurance settlement?
1: Okay.
2: How do you convince the man who you just hit with your car to say, the universe may have been doing this to bring the two of us together romantically without sounding creepy or weird about it?
3: Without saying that.
2: Yeah, without using those exact words.
1: Have you ever asked a guy out before?
0: No, I've kind of gotten lucky because, like, usually they come to me. So this is just kind of like a really random coincidence. And I was like, you know what? Like, it's my time to shine.
1: There you go.
4: Okay.
1: There you go. All right.
2: Okay. All right. Well, we're going to think of some solid advice to give you before we come back and let you call Joe and ask him out in a sneaky,
1: so
2: fun, sexy way.
3: Yeah.
1: With your way to do it, Joe.
2: With your awkward Tuesday phone call right after this. Hold on.

0: It's Tuesday.
1: It's Awkward Tuesday Phone Call.
2: You never know when love is gonna hit you. Mm. Sometimes, literally, yeah. With its car at a four-way stop.
3: That's a good point, Jeff.
2: There's love showed up.
3: Love sounds like it has whiplash after that accident.
2: Sometimes it feels like that, Brooke, because that's how our listener Shelby met a gorgeous guy named Joe. So gorgeous that she was distracted behind the wheel and rolled right into the back end of his vehicle.
3: Yeah, that's all right, girl.
2: Now, they did exchange information afterwards, but the question is, how do you go from, hey, I damaged your personal property, to, hey, big boy, I would love to damage your property personally.
3: Yeah. That's what
2: man.
3: I'm talking about, Jeff.
2: Yeah, that's kind of a tough leap to make, which is why we have the experts here to provide some advice to Shelby. Brooke, how does she ask out the guy that she hit with her car?
3: Shelby, you sound like outgoing. You sound like a confident woman. Am I reading that right?
4: I definitely would say so, yeah.
3: See? Drop the subtlety, girl. Just go for it. Just ask him out. That's what I would do. Okay, and listen.
5: Uh-oh.
3: There is probably a 70% failure rate, which is what I experienced in life.
6: Don't say that.
3: That's high. But there's a 30% success rate, and without great risk, you don't get great reward.
4: Exactly.
6: Your advice is tell her to gamble with love.
3: Yes. And if he says no because you're too aggressive or whatever.
2: Just remember, your car can always run into his car again.
3: You know he's not for you, Jeff.
2: I'm not sure what the advice was there, Shelby, but what do you think about it?
4: You know what? I like it. Like I said before, I feel like I've always kind of been the one that's been asked out in the past. And like, honestly, it hasn't worked out for me. See? And I think it's my time to control it.
3: That's right.
2: Yeah.
3: Get it.
2: Yeah, the universe is telling you.

0: you to go for it. Okay. So what about Jose? Exactly. Jose, what advice do you have for her?
1: Okay. Well, here's a strategy. Girls are annoyed by this, but guys absolutely love them.
2: What? Oh, no.
1: What? I'm talking about pickup lines.
0: Okay.
2: You want her to use a pickup line? Yes, I'm not against this. What, do you have some ideas for her?
1: Of course. You say this. I am so sorry. I read the police report, and I just saw that they charge you with DWG.
2: Oh.
1: Driving while gorgeous.
2: Hey.
0: Oh.
1: Right? And then just let it hang. He absolutely has to respond to that.
0: Wow. My zipper just went down. What do you think, Shelby?
3: I feel like that one I'd be a little more nervous about.
2: Yeah.
3: And then I also feel like I would get the line wrong afterwards.
2: Yeah. You're like, yeah. Driving while good? Dang it. What was my G for?
1: That's true. Well. You can't mess up the line.
2: Yeah.
0: Okay. So both pieces of advice are be very, very aggressive to him
2: when
0: we get him on the phone.
2: Dude.
1: But gotta put the vibe out.
2: Yeah. Life's short, man. You got this.
0: All right. You do got it, Shelby. I'm going to dial this guy's number and we're going to back away and let you make your awkward Tuesday phone call. We're here for you. Good luck. Here we go.
4: Hello?
3: Hey, Joe, it's Shelby. I don't know if you remember me. I was the one that hit your car. Remember that last week?
4: Yeah. Hi.
3: Yeah. Hi. I've been actually trying to get in touch with you for a while. I'm glad that you remember me. I know it's probably like a crazy incident, so I'm so sorry about that. I feel so bad. But like, how are you? How are you doing?
2: Oh.
4: I'm good. Thanks for asking.
3: I'm sorry. I didn't mean to interrupt you. Were you saying something?
4: No, I was actually going to say that it's kind of crazy, so I was actually thinking about giving you a call.
0: Oh.
3: Oh. How come?
2: So cute.
4: So I wasn't really sure how to approach this because things got kind of started weird between us with the whole car and insurance and stuff, you know?
0: What?
3: Right, right.
4: So this is going to sound kind of maybe a little weird and kind of forward. Are you available Friday night?
1: What?
0: Way.
3: Yes. Yes. Yeah.
4: Oh, that is so cool. And that is such a relief. So say around like 6-ish maybe.
3: I'm so excited. Yeah, absolutely. 6 is perfect. 6 works so well. Yeah.
4: Oh, that is so cool. Okay. So maybe I can just text you my address and you can come over.
2: Oh.
3: Oh, I mean, sure. If that's what you want to do, then absolutely. Absolutely. That works.
4: Oh my God. Yeah. That would be just perfect and stars and alignment and everything. And, I don't really know if I should ask this over the phone because it's really kind of awkward. What's your going rate?
0: Huh? What?
3: What? My what?
4: I mean, like, how much do you charge per hour?
1: What? What the heck?
3: I'm so sorry. What? I'm very confused right now. What exactly are you asking?
4: I'm really sorry. Like, maybe this is one of those things where the payment comes like after the services are rendered, because like normally my ex like handles all the bookings, you know?
2: Huh?
0: Huh?
3: What? I'm a little confused. Are you asking me if I'm a prostitute?
4: Oh, no freaking way, man! I'm trying to hire you to like babysit my kids. You're a babysitter, right?
3: Wait, you have kids?
0: Oh my God!
1: That's what she focused on.
2: Oh my God! Wait, you think
4: what?
2: She's a babysitter?
4: What's going on here? Who are these guys?
0: Hey, Joe, you're on a radio show. It's called Brooke and Jeffrey in the Morning.
2: We're not an agency for babysitters.
0: No.
4: Oh, okay.
1: Or the other thing.
0: Yeah, Shelby is a listener, and she told us about what happened when the two of you got into your little fender bender the other day.
2: What?
0: She wanted our advice on how to talk to you.
4: Guys, this is weird.
1: You're telling us.
2: Yeah. Wait, why do you think she was offering to babysit on Friday night?
4: Well, because, all right, so we're exchanging information and everything, and

0: you know, we're on the side of the road, and I told her I was on my way to get my kids and that I was having trouble finding childcare. And she's just like, oh my God, you know, just call me whenever.
1: Oh.
0: And I thought that meant I'm a babysitter and available.
2: Shelby?
3: You
2: didn't bring that up.
4: I'm going to be so honest. I don't remember saying that.
3: I know. You were flirting, huh?
2: Do you remember him talking about his kids to you?
4: No.
1: Girl.
2: Oh, my God.
1: How is that not tracking?
4: No, Joe, I'm going to be so honest. I think I was just so dazed in that moment that I just remember meeting you and thinking that you're really cute, and no. I really don't remember you telling me that.
1: Oh. Have you been checked for concussion?
3: Yeah.
0: I don't think I got rear-ended that hard.
2: Okay.
3: Should we ask her what the week it is?
1: This is not over, though. You said ex. You didn't say current wife. You said ex. Are you single?
0: Yeah, I'm single, and I'm going on a date Friday night, and I thought I just had a babysitter arranged.
1: Oh, no.
3: She was almost going to wingman you for another girl?
0: I thought she was a babysitter. I didn't know any of this.
3: You can't get too mad at him.
4: Well, I'm sure you're probably in a shaken state from all this. Like, you're probably dealing with, you know, your DWG.
1: Oh.
0: What?
2: Dealing with your DWG.
1: Smooth.
2: Wow, you're bringing
1: smooth.
2: Up now.
3: I'm supposed to say charged with it.
0: It's a DWG.
2: Yeah. You got a DWG, Joe, from the cops.
3: You got to tell them the rest
2: of it. Why, Shelby?
0: There's, like, no cops or police report. Like, we just exchanged information. You were there.
2: No, Shelby, tell her the rest of it. Why did the cops give him DWG?
4: Because he was driving while gorgeous.
2: That was smooth.
1: Hear that, Joe?
4: Yeah.
0: I mean, that's probably one of the nicest things anybody said to me in a long time.
1: Oh, wow.
2: That actually worked?
1: Five different childcare. Ask her out, Joe.
0: I mean, you know, I could always make arrangements for the ex to watch him instead, I guess.
3: Whoa. Does that mean you're going to ditch your date for her?
0: Well, the date was like a blind date thing, and like I wasn't really excited about going on it anyway. It was one of those things where a friend is like, you need to find love and get a woman in your life.
1: Okay.
0: And
1: like,
2: wow, you're jumping really far ahead.
3: I think she's on the same page, though.
2: Yeah, Shelby, I feel like at this point you've gotten everything you needed out of your awkward call, right?
4: Yeah. I mean, this is such an awkward situation, and you guys helped me so much, so I really appreciate it.
2: I mean, Jose's advice came through with the DWG.
3: You hear that, world? Pickup lines work.
0: Wait, that wasn't your original pickup line?
2: Oh, so we're out of time. Sorry, Joe. We gotta go, but...
3: Oh, man.
2: Good luck on your date. All of them.
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4: If you have any respect for the people who work on this show,
5: oh gosh,
4: get ready to toss that out the window.
5: It was so small.
4: Should have opened the window first. Oops. Because even our parents are going to be ashamed once they hear the game we're about to play.
5: Oh, no. My mom doesn't listen. Maybe I'm good.
4: We'll see. It's a little bit different. There is a twist to it. Because we're going to play some of the most popular songs of the last 20 years. Backwards.
5: Oh, no.
4: We're calling it Reverse the Verse. Will you be able to beat us at home?
5: Yes.
4: Yeah, probably you will. It's not impressive, though.
5: I don't know. I feel pretty confident.
4: What is impressive is if you make it through the entire next segment without switching to another station.
5: Dare you.
4: Dare you to do it. 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
1: But
2: she passes them out, huh?
0: She does.
2: Out of the trunk of her car?
0: And due to its wild success, we're bringing it back. Who's going to be crowned new winner of
3: Reverse the First?
2: Yes!
0: The game where we take popular songs from music history and play them backwards.
2: Okay.
0: Then you just need to name the correct title and artist who sings it.
2: I'm taking my shirt off, Jeff.
0: It's as easy as reverse trigonometry. Okay, Brooke, we're doing this on camera.
2: I have a sweatshirt. I have a shirt on underneath.
0: Excited.
2: Don't worry.
0: Remember, no stealing answers from each other in this.
2: Okay.
0: It's just one and done. Let's get into it. Alexis, you're starting us off.
4: Oh, I was so bad last time.
0: Name this song and artist. You hear two people.
2: Oh, I know it.
0: That's all you get. What is it, Alexis?
4: I don't know. An old song by Jonas Brothers.
0: It's not that old. It's from... It's Shallow from Lady Gaga and Bradley Cooper in A Star is Born.
5: Oh, maybe I can hear it now, my
2: dude,
5: head.
2: I am ready.
0: 0 points for Alexis so far. Brooke, we're on to you. Please reverse the verse.
2: It's a Get Low.
5: Oh, my God.
0: Oh, my God.
2: What was it?
5: It's joking.
0: It's Yeah.
2: Oh.
0: By Usher.
5: You're joking.
6: She got excited.
5: How'd you get low?
2: I don't know. I should have taken a beat. No, that's the lesson you were me.
0: Yeah, let's move
2: Take
0: on.
2: It.
0: Jose, you got this. Reverse the verse.

0: because of the one line that, hey, Macarena.
1: Yeah!
2: But wait, who's the artist?
0: By my uncles, I think.
2: Yeah. You get a half a point for that. That's by Los Del Rio.
0: That's Macarena. What my uncles are called.
2: Oh, okay. Then
0: full point
2: to Jose and his uncles for giving us a classic. We're on to round two, where Jose has stormed into the lead. 1-0-0. Okay. Alexis, reverse the verse.
3: Is it Wild Thoughts?
2: I've never even heard of that song.
0: Wow. You heard Wild Thoughts. Yeah.
2: It's called Work by Rihanna.
3: That's right. Rihanna song.
2: You heard the end, like, where, that's what was in there. Still, shockingly, 0 points for Alexis. Yeah. Let's move on to Brooke. What is this song and artist?
0: Just say the same one. Oh, yeah.
2: It's a little bit tougher. I'll give you an extra second. Okay, it's all you get. What is that?
0: You know it, but what is it called?
4: Is it Post Malone?
2: No.
4: Is it Outkast?
2: Stop guessing. It's Robin Thicke, Blurred Lines.
4: I would have never gotten that one.
0: Pharrell made the beats.
4: I would have never gotten that one.
2: Blurred Lines. Still zeros for the ladies. Jose can take a 2-point lead if you name this song and artist.
4: Yes,
0: it.
4: Come on, give it to me.
0: I don't know.
4: Give it to me.
0: Give it to Brooke. You just said it.
2: You don't get to.
0: It's Pharrell Happy.
4: Yes.
0: I seriously.
4: I have no idea, I swear
0: to God. I didn't know.
2: Brooke, listen to the rules and stop trying to help everybody.
4: I didn't know.
2: You're only hurting yourself in this

0: Which one is it?
1: That would be Uptown Funk.
2: Yeah.
1: By Bruno Mars.
3: You keep getting the artists.
2: Yeah.
1: You're bringing shame to everyone in your age demo. But yeah. Let's go on.
2: I don't think they listened to him. Yeah. I love it. So good. Okay.
1: Brooke, let's continue to shame your age demo by wrongly naming
3: that every day.
1: This song and artist.
3: It's Justin Bieber. And it is Justin Bieber's song. What is that song title? It's Justin Bieber with the song about how beautiful you are.
0: It's like, where are
1: it's
0: you
1: What
0: now?
1: Do You Mean?
0: What Do You Mean?
1: By
0: what
1: Justin Bieber.
0: Good
1: work shaming your generation, though, by not knowing it. Jose, we're continuing on to you. Can you please reverse this verse? Classic.
3: I know that one.
0: I thought I heard it, and then I think I heard Kesha somehow.
3: I'm not going to say it this time.
0: I'm going to go with Kesha.
1: It was not Kesha. It was Black Eyed Peas' I Got a Feeling.
0: Oh,
1: you kind of heard that. Let's do it. Let's do it.
0: That's what I recognized. I was like,
1: all right, we're on to the fourth and final. No, that's it. That's all the time we have. So, all right. Even though Jose got it wrong, it doesn't matter.
0: You
1: are still the winner of Reverse the Verse.
3: Dude, I want a rematch already.
0: I think Brooke deserves a rematch.
1: Negative points for Brooke starting the next rematch game. That's sad ass. That was Brooke and Jeffrey's Reverse the Verse. Tune in next week when we re-reverse the verse.
3: Oh, that's so good. We got it better, right?
2: We'll
3: that means we just play the song and then we just say what it is.
0: What if we play it sideways?
1: You never know how we're going to play it. Your phone tap's coming up right after this.

0: whole show got into a discussion about this the other day.
1: Okay.
0: One of the best feelings in the world is when the airline tells you they've upgraded your seats for free.
1: Please.
0: And then for that entire 3-hour flight, you get to experience the joy of feeling better than everyone else in coach.
2: Seriously.
1: Superiority.
0: Oh, it's amazing. Yeah. Well, today we call a woman who's leaving on a trip to Europe tomorrow. And we let her know she's been upgraded.
1: Oh my gosh, that's so exciting.
2: And the international too.
0: It's definitely not the upgrade that she was hoping for.
1: Uh-oh.
0: You're going to hear it in your phone tap right now.
3: It's a Brooke and Jeffrey phone tap on 101.7 The Beach.
4: Hello?
0: Hi, my name is Tommy Sazerac. I'm calling from Airlines.
4: Oh, hi.
0: Hi, is this Julianne?
4: This is she.
0: Hi, Julianne. How are you doing today?
4: I'm really good. How are you doing?
0: I'm doing great. The reason for my call is there's been a slight change in your outbound flight tomorrow. And
4: oh, no. Okay.
0: So I see that you're traveling from New York to Paris.
4: Mm-hmm.
0: Okay. Well,
4: I'm pretty excited about it.
0: Well, great. The good news is the time of your flight is staying the same.
4: Oh, good. Okay, good.
0: And you'll be on the same plane, too. It's just that the airlines reclassified you into the vertical zone.
4: What does that mean?
0: So let me explain. The vertical zone is an area where we took out 15 rows of seats entirely. And instead of being so cramped up and unhappy, you're going to get the opportunity to fly vertical.
4: You mean like standing up?
0: Bingo. Yep. No more germ-filled seat pockets, no broken seat belts. You are free to stand whenever you want, wherever you want in the vertical zone, and just let those legs stretch. Pretty cool, huh?
4: I'm confused. So I'm flying from New York to Paris.
0: Right. And for your entire 7-hour and 47-minute flight, you're going to be much more comfortable holding a plastic strap. You're kind of like a subway handle.
4: What? No, I need a seat. I want to have one of the seats.
0: Man, but before you rush to judgment here, I haven't even told you the best part of being a passenger in the vertical zone yet.
4: There's a better part than standing like over 8 hours.
0: How does unlimited snacks sound?
4: I actually don't care about the snacks. I want a seat.
0: Okay.
4: Someone else can have the snacks. I want to have the
0: just
4: seat.
0: Just hear me out. You can choose from pretzels, cookies, crackers.
4: No,
0: we'll just leave a big pile in the middle. Well, hold on.
4: I have planned this trip for over a year. You can't call me the day before I'm getting on a flight and tell me that I'm going to stand the entire way.
0: Well, listen.
4: That sounds totally unsafe and also ridiculous. I am not doing that.
0: Look, I know I might be crossing a boundary here, but
4: you're crossing a boundary.
0: Well, hold on.
4: The boundary has been crossed.
0: I did notice that you are in a solo seat, not traveling with anyone.
4: Excuse me?
0: Which actually could be good news, because if you're single, this is a great chance for you to walk around and meet some people
4: when you're
0: in the vertical zone.
4: I did not sign up for a dating service. I signed up for a flight.
5: Hey, cutie, what's your name?
4: Oh, my God.
5: Why don't you come over to this side of the plane?
4: Who is on the line right now? What is happening
0: That's just an example of what could happen up in the air.
4: I would like to speak to someone else, please. This is absolutely...
0: Well, hold on.
4: There is no way you can even convince me that this is safe.
0: Well, no, actually, it is extremely safe because let's say there's turbulence and it gets kind of bad. You just hold the handle above with two hands instead of one. And we haven't had one fatal incident yet. Okay, to be fair, there are a few people in the ICU, but the airline is crossing our fingers that they're going to pull through.
4: Oh my God!
0: I need to
4: change airline. This is not working for me. No. I need a seat. I want the situation that I paid for, please.
0: Well, that is disappointing to hear. But let me see what we can do.
4: Yes, I need a seat.
0: I understand, ma'am. I'm sorry, but it seems the seats are all full, but...
4: What?
0: Just for $125 extra, we can upgrade you to Vertical Plus, which is even better because you're also going to get bathroom privileges.
4: What? What?
0: You're going to have to hold it for the 7-hour flight.
4: You're trying to upsell me so that I can use the bathroom?
0: That sounds like a positive to me.
4: What are you talking about?
0: It's a good thing. You want to use the bathroom, correct?
4: Okay, when I bought my ticket, none of this was part of the deal, and I don't even... This is just... I'm...
0: Yeah, and that's funny, because when I called you, none of this was actually real.
1: Oh.
4: What?
0: It's a prank

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1: Wait.
0: Your sister Samantha set you up for it.
1: Are you kidding me?
0: I'm not kidding. She said that you were going to be traveling tomorrow, and she wanted to play a joke on you.
1: She is such an asshole. Like a dance club at 30,000 feet.
0: I think it sounds fun. Hey, hottie. You got your sexy PJs on for this flight, huh? Damn, girl.
1: Oh, my God.
0: Let's share a bag of Doritos, you and me.
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0: Is it okay to do the same thing or the same activity twice in one date?
1: I guess it depends. I can't think of
2: I can think of one thing.
0: Get your minds out of the gutter here. Come on.
2: Do it. Come on, three times, Jeff.
0: No, I'm talking about going someplace or doing something in public.
2: So am I.
1: In public, Jeff,
2: so
1: you
2: am book. I.
0: Because one of our listeners did something three separate times, during their hangout.
2: Good job.
0: But by the end, we finally heard the reason why they kept repeating the same activity, and it made total sense. You're going to hear it in a second date update next.

0: 1017 The Beach. Brooke and Jeffrey's second date update.
1: Brooke, I don't know how you feel about meeting guys at the gym.
2: The gym?
1: Yeah, are you worried about that? Because it's usually like pretty loud in there. And you're sweating.
2: Yeah.
1: And we know, Brooke, that you don't wear deodorant.
3: Or
1: at least
3: yeah.
1: not deodorants that work. You like to do that organic stuff.
3: Yeah.
2: I mean, how else do you send your pheromones out into the world, Jeffrey?
3: AKA Hawkeye deterrent.
1: Is that what that smell is when I go in the gym? Pheromones? I don't know. It might not be the cutest look sometimes, but that's where one of our listeners, Vanessa, says she ended up meeting a guy over at her local gym.
2: Huh.
1: And it seems to work out okay for her until... It didn't.
3: Nice.
2: Maybe I need to get her deodorant brand.
1: Maybe.
2: Yeah.
1: Vanessa, what type of deodorant do you use?
4: I'm a Dove girl.
2: Oh.
3: Dove? That's a good one.
1: Is that okay for you, Brooke?
2: I like to go a little more natural.
5: Maybe just give it a try.
3: I'm pretty sure Brooke uses like mayonnaise and lemon juice.
1: Yeah. Unless it's an actual dove, a live dove that she can rub underneath her arms.
3: It's
2: maybe
3: like a cave.
2: Onto something.
3: Yeah. Once the dove is dead, it's time to change it out.
1: Uh-huh. Yeah. All right. Well, thank you for the recommendation on the deodorant, but let's focus on your love life here. Tell us about the guy that you met when you were at the gym.
4: Totally. So I was working out the other day, you know, across the room. I kind of saw this guy. He was cute, of course, in really good shape. And I kept glancing, but I was trying not to make it obvious.
2: Yeah.
1: Mm-hmm.
2: I mean, it could be so awkward if you get caught staring.
5: Yeah.
3: Yeah, no matter what side you are, a guy or a girl.
2: I mean, nobody really likes that at the gym.
4: Or do they? I mean, some people are checking themselves out the whole time.
3: Those are the people that are annoying.
1: Sometimes it's kind of like a confidence boost to notice somebody glancing at you. But
2: how'd you get his attention?
4: Well, it wasn't on purpose, but we kind of like locked eyes through the mirror, you know?
1: Oh.
4: Yeah. So in order to make it not be super awkward, since he knew now I was looking at him, I went over and I asked if he would spot me to do some squats.
2: Oh.
5: Whoa.
3: That's nice.
2: That's forward.
1: For
2: that's
1: squats.
2: Good.
5: The gym's risky because you can't tell who's single or not sometimes.
3: That's
5: like, you don't
3: true,
5: know.
3: But if you're just asking for a spot, you're just asking come and share my space.
1: Did you get this guy's name during this whole encounter?
4: Yeah, his name is Alex.
1: Okay. Alex.
2: And how'd the spotting go?
4: Really well. Like, he was supporting me and encouraging and just super nice and sweet.
3: That's awesome. Some good vibes.
2: So you were able to turn that into something else?
4: Well, yes. So the rest of the workouts, we kind of were just like near each other doing our own thing. And then we kind of finished around the same time. So when we were leaving, he asked if I wanted to go across the street and get some coffee.
3: Oh, he asked?
2: That's cute.
4: Yeah.
3: Good.
4: And I didn't have plans, so we went and got some coffee. And it just felt so, like, natural and comfortable. Like,
2: and it's so awesome to have, like, an impromptu date on that because no one can cancel.
3: Mm.
2: You know? Like, there's no...

0: lead up. It's just happening.
1: Yeah.
0: What did you guys connect over besides working out?
1: Well, like, our jobs are somewhat similar. We talked about family. I mean, we talked about everything, really.
0: Okay.
1: Yeah,
0: okay. How long did you hang out for?
2: No one cares about any of that. Let's move on.
0: I'd like to know.
2: Yeah, what happened after coffee? Was that the end of it?
1: It was not. So it was like a super nice day out, and I feel like neither of us wanted it to end. So we ended up going to the park and like walking around.
0: Oh, dang.
3: Oh, wait, a workout, then a walk? This sounds like such a chore.
2: Yeah. Jose's nightmare.
3: So tired. Oh, my God. Can we just lay down?
2: You guys are in both in good shape, at least.
0: Yeah, but this time you're like dried, sweaty, you know?
3: Yeah, sweaty, dry, and maybe sweaty.
2: It's a good point. Was there anything weird that was happening during this encounter, like at coffee or at the park?
1: No, the park was actually so fun. We were walking and I mentioned how I also do yoga, and I ended up showing him some yoga poses in the park.
0: You guys are that fit couple in the park.
4: Yeah.
0: You little spandex looking great doing yoga poses.
2: Oh, God.
0: Did he like that?
1: He seemed to, because then we kind of finished our walk around the park and he was like, I'm kind of a coffee addict. Do you want to go get another coffee?
0: What?
3: Oh, boy.
2: More coffee.
0: I mean, do you think at this point you should have, like, bowed out? Like, like the momentum's good. That's when you leave.
4: Leave him wanting more.
1: But we had more momentum.
2: Oh. What? You did a CrossFit class next?
3: Yeah, exactly.
4: I feel like it's just the caffeine.
0: Yeah.
3: You're kidding. Go to coffee, he's going to be like, you want to go back to the gym now?
0: Is he just not very creative? Like,
3: coffee park, gym, me, big bro.
0: How was second coffee?
1: Also amazing.
0: Okay.
2: Yeah. Seeing a pattern here. Okay.
3: You want to go look into some mirrors?
0: When did the day end?
2: Or is he still there with you?
1: I mean, I hate to just put this out on the radio, but I ended up staying the night.
0: What?
3: Oh, so we did it.
4: Did you get to shower at any point?
1: Yeah. I mean, there was some food. There was some shower. I couldn't have subsided totally on just coffee alone.
0: And I bet you guys stayed up late after all that coffee.
2: Brooke, don't make
3: another workout session.
2: Yeah. How did you leave it?
1: Everything stayed awesome. Like, he was really sweet the next morning. He walked me out. We ended up walking down the street to Starbucks and had our morning coffee together.
2: No. Oh, my God.
0: Oh.
3: Okay.
2: And so was that the end of the date?
1: Yes.
2: Okay.
4: Oh, finally.
3: Oh, geez.
2: I'm exhausted. Yeah. It was like a whole relationship you
3: She's
2: guys
3: like,
2: went
3: then
2: through.
3: We went to a roastery.
0: Okay.
1: We did a whole week's worth in one day.
2: That's nice.
0: And you haven't heard anything.
1: Exactly. This is why now I have to call you. It's been a few days. Suddenly you were cold. So, like, I literally know nothing.
3: Well, this is a good thing. Sometimes one date can turn into a whole weekend. You know, it's a good thing if you were both on the same page. Who are we to say this is bad?
2: But sometimes hanging out too much, that's like the kiss of death.
0: Yeah, could be.
2: Let's find out. Sit tight. We'll come back. We'll call Alex for you and try and get you your second date update right after this, okay?
1: Perfect. Thank you, guys.
2: All right, hold on.

0: 101.7 The Beach. Brooke and Jeffrey in the mornings. Second date update.
1: It's a date that started off amazing. They locked eyes across a crowded gym, an instant vibe going, and decided to hang out.
2: Okay.
1: But 14 hours and 200 cups of coffee later, they're not speaking to each other anymore.
2: Yeah. And
1: our listener, Vanessa, doesn't blame Brooke for that.
2: Good.
3: Why would she?
1: I do.
3: What? Oh, why do you blame me?
1: I don't know. Just feels right.
3: Okay.
1: But we don't know what the reason is, actually, for why her date, Alex, isn't calling her back.
3: Maybe he just hasn't had his coffee yet, you know?
2: Or maybe he's finally asleep after 7 days of his coffee drink.
3: You mean a caffeine coma?
2: Yes.
1: Maybe.
3: Possibly.
1: But it is odd because she ended up spending the night over at Alex's place.
3: And they went to coffee afterwards.
1: Yeah.
3: Like, usually if it's going to be weird and awkward, there's a reason that you have to go.
2: Yeah. To leave. I gotta get ready for work.
3: Yeah.
1: So we have a mystery on our hands. We're gonna get to the bottom of it. How are you feeling here, Vanessa? Do you need some coffee?
4: No. I am good. I'm confident. I'm ready for you guys to help.
3: What do you think it is?
2: Good.
3: Just any guesses before we call?
4: No, I really had so much fun. I just don't even know.
3: Okay.
5: I'm wondering what her coffee order is. Is it weird?
1: Oh,
3: you guys, she stayed the night and he took her out to coffee again this morning.
2: Oh, maybe you were Big Spoon. And he didn't enjoy that.
1: He
2: some
1: has a
2: guys
1: preference.
2: Love it, some guys hate
3: Maybe
2: it.
3: He wanted to be Stir Stick.
2: Well, that's a good coffee joke. Come on, guys. Stick. Give him a laugh. That was funny.
3: Thanks, Jose.
1: I don't know what that even means, but
2: I got it.
1: We're going to, on that note, call Alex
3: so
1: for
3: dumb.
1: You and try and get your second date update, okay?
4: Okay, I'm ready.
1: Okay, us too, I think. Here we go.
6: Hello?
1: Hey, is this Alex?
6: No, this is Alan.
3: Alan.
1: Alan?
2: Oh.
3: Do you know Alex?
6: No. This is Alan. I'm pretty sure I know my name.
2: Is that another radio show calling him? I'm going to be so
1: You don't have a roommate named Alex or something? Or someone who shares his phone?
6: No. No. Who is this?
2: Whoa.
1: Hey,
6: what's going on?
1: You were a radio show. We're called Brooke and Jeffrey in the Morning.
3: Did we get the name wrong?
6: Wow.
1: I don't think so.
2: I
1: repeated
2: thought
1: it three
2: right.
1: times.
2: She said it a bunch of times.
3: I don't
2: she
3: know. We Alex. Get names wrong a lot.
1: Yeah, one of our listeners is a girl that says that she went on a date with you. Did you go out with someone recently that you met at a gym?
6: I'm pretty sure I know you're talking about Vanessa.
3: Uh-huh.
2: Yeah.
1: Yeah.
2: Okay. So this is the right guy.
3: Oh, no. Did she get your name wrong?
2: Oh.
6: I mean, honestly, the day was going great, but she just kept calling me all these different names. She called me Andrew. She called me Andy. She called me Alan at one point. She got my name right at one point.
2: By accident.
6: Yeah. Then she called me Aaron like a second later.
3: I don't get it though. It sounds like you're mad at her, but I mean, this is the woman that stayed the night at your house, right?
6: Yeah. I mean, it was crazy. Like I kept taking us to Starbucks because at least they would call my name out. Like I was trying to get her to.
3: Oh my god.
1: Wait, she mentioned going to the coffee shop a bunch of times during your date, but she said it's because you were a coffee addict.
2: Yeah,
1: that's what you told
2: it.
1: Her.
6: I was just trying to be subtle, and this is my name.
3: Oh my god. So you were only taking her

0: that the barista would call out your name, Alan.
1: Yeah, like they're yelling my name over and over.
0: Oh, that is so uncomfortable. Why didn't you tell? Why weren't you just more direct? Or like,
1: I did correct her, but after the second time of correcting her, I just thought Starbucks would fix it. Like,
0: but you corrected her twice.
2: Of course.
0: What did she say when you told her that's not my name? My name's Alan.
1: She just smiled and said, "Okay."
0: Huh? Oh. She wasn't even embarrassed. I would have
3: just
0: been mortified.
3: Had hearts in her eyes, looking at him like, "Whatever you say."
4: Sure, Alakazam.
3: Amos.
0: Was she like?
1: I was ready to suggest like tattoos that we could get of each of our names.
0: Oh my god!
3: But you know, I'm willing to bet that if we talk to her randomly right now, that she would get your name right.
5: I hope.
0: Randomly?
3: And we should put it to the test because she's randomly on the phone right now.
0: Oh, look at that.
3: Listening and wanting to talk to you, Alan.
6: Hi.
1: I don't really know what to say.
6: Oh my gosh, I'm so embarrassed. I listened to your whole thing. I just kind of have a bad memory sometimes, like if I'm wrapped up in the moment, I don't pay attention to the details.
4: Oh, you're just awful with names.
3: I get that for a moment, but for a 14-hour day, it's a little longer than a moment.
0: More than a detail. You know, details is like what color shirt he's wearing, not what his name is.
6: But like, just because we're in Starbucks, I mean, I'm not like staring at his cup to see what was written, or we're talking, having fun. I'm not listening to hear what his name is when they call it out.
3: Huh. Okay. We're still waiting for that I'm sorry for getting your name wrong.
0: I mean, she started
3: if you want
0: that.
3: To throw that in there, that's okay.
6: Alan, I am so sorry. I feel foolish. Yeah. I was having so much fun, though.
1: Look, I don't know what to tell you. I mean, it was just very awkward. You couldn't remember. I don't know. Why can't you remember my name? Why is it so hard?
6: Alan is a pretty common name. Like, it doesn't stand out.
4: Oh,
6: like, you know,
1: it's my fault.
6: I'm not saying it's your fault. I mean, maybe we can blame whoever named you a little bit. They could have been a little more creative.
3: Alan, is it your mom or your dad that we should assign blame
4: Don't
3: to?
4: Don't tell
3: here?
4: Me you're named after your grandpa or
0: He's
4: something.
0: There's no way you're an Alan without being a junior or a second or something.
6: I feel like I would have remembered it better if you were like Felix or Spud, like just something that really kind of stands out.
3: Spud?
4: Spud.
0: Wait, Spud like a nickname, like a potato?
4: Like a tater?
6: See, you remember. You can do that association. It stands out.
0: So you Well, I mean, that could be a positive. Maybe you could come up with a cute pet name for him.
4: Oh, good idea, Brooke.
0: And then you never have to call him Alan.
4: I'll call him Bean, like coffee bean. Mm-hmm.
1: My name is Alan. I just like to be called that.
0: I mean,
3: yeah, but it's not working for you, is it?
4: Not for any of us.
0: My uncle's name was Alan, and he went by Lan, like the second half of Alan. I think that's kind of cool. Yeah.
3: You could go like A-Train or something like that.
4: Yeah.
3: You
4: Atrium.
0: A to the double L. A-N.
4: Okay.
0: No,
3: all right. Sorry. Off the
1: I don't like any of these ideas.
4: Okay.
0: Maybe it's
4: sorry.
0: Only one L.
3: You just want to be Alan.
0: Yeah.
1: I'll give you this, right? If you can spell my name right now, then I will go out with you again.
4: Oh, wow.
3: Oh, is that a challenge to Vanessa?
4: First a memory test.
3: It's a good point. Like, at this point, she's seen it written out three times at three different Starbucks stores.
0: I mean, and all you can really screw up is the L's on this one.
4: I don't know.
3: Well,
4: nowadays, you can have a Y in
3: there. Yeah, there's E-N, there's A-N.
6: You want me to spell your name? Like I said, I wasn't staring at the coffee cups the whole time. I was staring at you.
0: Oh. Maybe if she could just tell you what your eye color is, it could prove that she really was paying attention.
4: Oh.
1: No, we're not changing the test. You have to spell my name.
4: Okay. Well, this should be.
3: It's a good opportunity for you, Vanessa. If you get his name spelled correctly, then we will send you guys out on a date and pay for it.
0: Do we have one of those like game show timers to put on?
6: Yeah, I feel like I'm on Jeopardy.
3: Just go with
4: your
3: gut.
4: If you really want him, you're going to spell it.
3: If it's meant to be.
0: This is like the best spelling bee championship ever.
3: Yeah. All right, here we go.
6: Oh, my gosh. Okay, deep breath. I'm going to go with A-L-L-A-N.
0: Ooh, risky. Oh, yeah. Risky.
4: Is it an A or an E?
0: I feel like
3: Alan?
0: It's only one L when there's an A, but the two L's with an E.
3: Was it right?
1: No, there's only one L.
0: Vanessa.
3: Okay.
6: You said I was cute and you had a good time. We cannot ruin the whole thing just based on this mistake I'm making.
4: She does have a point there, bro.
0: And
4: other than that, there was nothing crazy that happened, right?
0: That's pretty crazy.
4: There's
0: but...
4: no, like, red flags.
6: But, like, crazy good.
0: Yeah.

0: I mean, you liked her so much, you gave her one last shot at the coffee shop.
1: Yeah. Can't go back on the test, okay? Aww. I'll give you one more shot.
0: What?
1: One more chance to spell it.
0: You just told
2: her. Oh, okay. Yeah.
3: Well, this should be easy. Go ahead.
2: There you go.
1: This is a layup right now.
4: I wasn't really listening to how you spelled it in the end. I was just listening to your voice.
0: Oh, my God.
2: Come on.
3: Okay, we'll just...
0: just do it. Spell
3: just
0: it.
3: Just spell it different than the way you did the first time.
2: Yes.
4: Okay, I'll change from what I did. I'm going to go with...
0: What?
4: A-L-L-E-N.
2: No! Oh, yeah. He literally did it.
0: That's actually worse than the first time.
4: I got it wrong again? How is this even possible?
3: Okay.
1: You don't pay attention.
3: I think it's safe
0: if
3: to say.
0: If only he went by Al.
3: Yeah.
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3: Imagine you work in retail.
4: Oh, okay.
3: Okay. Brooke, don't make that stink face. Aww. Okay, you love your retail job.
5: Brooke just said you away from the mic. You guys didn't hear it.
3: You should have seen the face that she made.
4: Did people work in retail make the same face as me?
5: Oh yeah, they are saints, man.
3: But one day at your retail job, a customer comes in wanting to make a very strange, highly unusual purchase.
4: Ooh.
3: It's a bad thing, Brooke.
4: Oh.
3: It's supposed to be bad.
5: That's why
4: I thought
5: she
4: we were
5: said
4: selling
5: that.
4: Something cool.
5: The likes it bad.
4: I mean, something interesting is happening at work. Let's go, guys.
3: I mean, the rule is the customer's always right, so you help them. And then a few months later, a story hits the news about that very customer.
4: See, I had the right reaction. This is exciting.
3: When you're wondering, did I just help them do something really, really shady? That's why one of our listeners has kept this secret for years, and now he's finally ready to share what happened in a brand new mass speaker coming up at 9:10.

0: You don't know me.
1: A confession I can't take back.
0: I am
1: the Masked Speaker.
2: Text to 78592 says, my oldest son just started college. Aww. He's apparently the laughingstock of his dorm right now. Because he told some students that Black Friday was named after Rebecca Black's Friday. That was a joke really that I funny. Said to him back in 2013 when he was four.
3: He

0: And then voice changer is on. You are the mass speaker. Whenever you're ready, Robert, let's hear your confession.
1: All right. When I was about 20 years old, I was working at Target and never told anybody this because technically I want to say at the beginning I didn't do anything wrong.
0: Okay.
2: Okay.
0: Famous last words.
2: Uh-huh.
0: What did you do?
1: Yeah. So I worked in electronics, and one day this guy comes in, he's asking for an iPad, and he said he didn't care which one, he'd take whatever we had, and so I grab him one, and as I'm doing that, my coworker walks by pushing this, like, massive cart loaded with iPads.
2: Whoa.
1: And he looks at this mother load, and he's like, can I buy every last one of those?
2: Whoa.
0: He wants to buy an entire cart?
3: Oh.
1: Yeah, and I didn't think he was serious at first, and then I was like, okay, I didn't know if that was allowed, but the manager was like, tell him whatever. He wants to buy them all, let him have it. And so I ring it up, and I mean, it's like $20,000 in iPads. Like, there's 40 to 50 of them.
0: 40 to 50, you said?
1: Yeah, and I'm expecting some, like, Amex black card or something, and he pulls out this big stack of Target gift cards with a rubber band around it.
0: Oh. Yes, okay. Years of gifts from your aunts and uncles have finally paid off.
2: Now something is shady about this situation.
4: Yeah.
2: There's a black market thing. There's something going on.
0: What's shady about 80 Target gift cards wrapped in a rubber band?
3: Some old lady was convinced to buy that to pay the IRS back.
0: Yeah.
2: Yeah. He's probably just a fourth grade teacher who's collected them from his Christmas gifts.
0: Okay.
3: That's cute. Uh-huh.
0: Okay, so what's going through your mind when you see the big stack of gift cards?
1: Well, you know, I'm 20, and I'm like, if they go through, they go through, you know? So he pays, not quite, but almost the entire 20K in gift cards. He has, like, maybe 500 of real money.
3: What?
1: For some reason, that made it feel, like, more legit. And then I loaded it into his car. He leaves. I forget about it. Uh-huh. Cut to 2 months later. And I'm watching the local news.
2: Here we go.
0: Oh, God.
1: Yeah, they're covering this huge police raid, and they've, like, busted some organized fraud ring that had apparently he'd been hitting all these stores all over. And the news shows the fake IDs, the gift cards.
3: Oh, no.
1: On this giant table, like it's heroin or something. And there's, like, all these iPads. And I'm like, oh, wait a minute.
2: You're like, me, I sold those to him.
3: Yeah. Like, oh, my God, please don't refund them. I have to scan them all back in.
0: Yeah.
1: Oh, yeah.
0: Well, what's going through your mind?
1: Well, they cut to the guy, and they're like, this is who we got. And I was like, that's the guy.
2: Oh,
3: my God. That's him.
1: Yeah. So he's been doing this around all these Targets, and I'm realizing this. I'm like, oh, my God, I sold him all of those. I rang him up. I loaded him into his car. And the next day, I go into work, and everyone's talking about the bus. And they were like, did that guy look familiar to you today? And I was like, what guy? What?
2: I didn't see the news. Know nothing about it. You know you couldn't have been arrested as an accomplice, right?
0: Could he be? Could he actually be, like, implicated in the crime?
2: No.
0: No?
1: I mean, no, but I didn't want to be, like, roped into it in any way. And I'm not joking. Like, when I saw that, I was, like, personally supplied half that evidence table.
3: What are you supposed to do, though? Can you refuse service if someone has a lot of gift cards?
2: Yeah, you can alert a manager.
4: That's when you call manager. Yeah,
2: yeah, you call management over, and they.
0: Well, his manager said, "Hey, if you got the money, buy it."
2: Yeah, because his manager was his 21-year-old buddy.
4: Yeah.
0: So wise. Oh my God, dude!
3: Dang!
2: I guarantee he only hit up stores with barely legal people working in them.
1: Are you calling me stupid?
0: So, have you not told a lot of people the story?
1: I've told you this story, and that's it.
3: Dang, you were so scared to tell your coworkers?
2: You can't get arrested for this. This is not your fault, just so you know.
1: Oh, but I don't want to testify against him, right? Like, I don't know what kind of organized crime thing.
3: I mean, they have the video and the transaction history.
2: Hey, I'm with you, dude. He's in some sort of, like, ring, like mobster ring.
1: Yeah.
2: Like, you show your face talking against him, you'll be wanted too.
3: The gift card gang's coming after you.
2: Yeah, that's right, Jose.
0: They got teardrop tattoos for every iPad that they've illegally sold.
3: But they're little barcodes you can scan for coupons.
0: Yeah, it's practical. Hey, Robert, thank you for confessing and text in to 78592. If you have a confession you've been holding on to, we'll hide your identity, mask your voice, and make you our next mass speaker. Got your phone tab coming up right after this.

0: Almost time for your prank phone call. It's Brooke and Jeffrey in the morning.
1: Yeah.
0: And today we call a guy with an opportunity he'd be stupid to pass up. Now, even though he already works at a job, and he personally wouldn't make any more money from agreeing to do this, he could get semi-famous.
2: Now we're talking.
0: As long as he agrees to be humiliated on a reality TV show where we put cameras inside his cubicle.
3: Worth it?
0: How could he pass this up? I don't get it. In your phone tap right now.
4: It's a Brooke and Jeffrey phone tap on 101.7 The Beach.
5: Hello?
6: Hey, is this Mike?
5: Yeah, this is he. Who's this?
6: Oh, great. I'm over in corporate HR. My name's Sandy Cheeks. How are you today?
5: I'm doing well.
6: Oh, great.
5: What can I do for you?
6: Well, I don't know if you saw the email, but it's company mandate that we do a satisfaction survey amongst all our employees, and guess whose time it is? If you haven't guessed, it's yours. Yeah, that's you, Mike.
5: I didn't know this was a thing, but okay.
6: Well, it's not going to take a lot of your time. It should go pretty quick if you don't ask a lot of dumb questions.
5: Okay.
6: Oh, I've been dealing with those all day. Working in HR, you know.
5: Yeah, I guess.
6: Okay, so how satisfied would you be if the company made so much more money by leveraging our employees' image and likeness for profit?
5: What?
6: I'm saying.

0: The company is in talks right now, serious ones, about transforming our workplace into a live reality TV show.
1: What are you talking about?
0: Have you seen The Office?
1: Yeah, I...
0: Except it's our office. Isn't that great?
1: I'm not really okay with that. I don't want to be on TV.
0: Let's go to the next question. Hypothetically speaking, on the show, would you rather share a cubicle with your boss or vote her off?
1: I don't think there's a good answer there.
0: You sound so serious. It's just a hypothetical.
1: Okay, fine. I guess I'd vote her off.
0: Oh, villain has been cast, huh? Wow.
1: Yeah, look, you're putting me in a weird position here. You said these were hypotheticals.
0: Yeah, they are. They are. And you know what? But... I've got another one for you. How about this? If one person from your work group had to disappear, who would you nominate?
1: All right. This is getting weird.
0: I didn't mean like true crime disappear. I just meant like off the show. God. Remember, you're the villain. So maybe you plant drugs in someone's desk.
1: Wait.
0: Or in their car.
1: No.
0: We just need the ratings to pop, season one.
1: Is this real?
0: You know what? You're doing worse than I thought you would on these. And if this show is greenlit, that's not going to be a very good look for you.
1: I'm not even talking about that. I'm just talking about getting back to my work here.
0: Okay,
1: this was not a scheduled call.
0: Speaking of work, I'm going to let you in on a little inside scoop. I shouldn't be saying this.
1: Don't say it then.
0: Don't tease me. Of course I will.
1: Oh, okay, my God.
0: Listen, on the show, you'll have your normal work and you'll have your side costume gig.
1: What are you talking about?
0: And right now, according to your managers, you're trending towards parking lot goose.
1: What?
0: Did you not hear me? Parking lot goose.
1: Yeah, I heard. I don't understand this at all. This is...
0: Well, of course you don't, silly. I need... Oh, silly goose, get it? You're going to have to patrol the parking lot and be prepared to scare off trespassers by honking loudly. The show's going to be a hit.
1: I really don't think it is.
0: Well, you think a lot differently than our CEO, John... Do you know him, huh?
1: I know of him, but I've never met him.
0: He's requested a scene with the office villain slash goose. That's you.
1: Oh, my God.
0: Yes, where he fights you for your desk. So my question is, will you defend it physically?
1: No.
0: Reminding you before you answer, this could make the shareholders gobs of money.
1: No, I'm not going to get in a physical altercation over my desk. Okay,
0: God.
1: That's not going to happen.
0: Don't you have big muscles that you could defend the desk with?
1: Nobody's taking my desk.
0: Ooh, spoken like a true goose. Defending his territory while honking out his aggression.
1: No, I'm not doing that.
0: Oh, it's coming in hot now. Okay, so hypothetically,
1: no.
0: If a radio show pranked you during your work day, would you laugh or go full goose on us?
1: What are you talking about?
0: Yes, still bringing it. I'm talking about your coworker, Maddie. She listens to this show called Brooke and Jeffrey in the morning, and...
1: Oh, my gosh.
0: She's the one that told us to mess with you.
1: Oh, no.
2: This is actually Brooke from the radio show Brooke and Jeffrey.
1: Oh, man.
2: Yeah.
1: Maddie, I'm...
2: Oh, you're going to go full goose on her. You almost said it. I heard it.
1: I'm going to go alpha on Brooke and Jeffrey.
0: Don't say that too loud. Jeffrey would like that.
3: Wake up every morning with Brooke and Jeffrey phone taps. Weekdays on the 20s. Only on.

0: I never thought I would ever want to go into politics until this story came out.
1: You've changed your mind?
0: Sure did. It's Brooke and Jeffrey in the morning. Because the mayor of Mooresville, North Carolina, Mayor Chris Carney, is having to answer a lot of tough questions right now.
1: What happened? And
0: personally, I don't get why he has to, because it all started when one of the IT workers in town hall was interviewed about some strange surveillance footage that made its way to the local news.
1: No, Chris.
0: He calls it strange. Uh-huh. I don't know how I feel, but here's the IT guy talking about what he saw in regards to the mayor.
2: Uh-oh. You can see the mayor at least on a couple different occasions without wearing pants, which is a very big issue that's unethical.
1: Is it unethical? I mean, who is in the room? If he's by himself.
3: Have you heard about politicians nowadays? We're lucky.
0: Yeah.
3: That was the only thing.
0: This is nothing. Right. But turns out back in 2024, Mayor Carney was caught on security cameras more than once strolling through the halls of the building without any pants on.
3: Isn't that the right you get when you get elected mayor?
0: Exactly.
3: Yes. Like, you have to do whatever you guys say.
0: It's his building. It's like his house.
3: There you go.
1: I don't know that that's true. Is he in tidy whities or is it just totally new?
4: Brooke looks specific.
0: Oh, you want the link to the video?
1: I'm just saying.
3: What are the measurements you want to know?
1: There's different levels of pants off. And, you know, they get you into different levels of trouble.
0: Oh, I think she wants the tidy whities.
3: That's what I'm saying.
0: More to enjoy.
1: I don't know why I feel like every mayor wears tight pants.
3: Yeah,
1: that's
3: super
1: why they
3: tight.
1: Run like that, or every politician.
0: Because there's a lot of pressure on him. But anyways, after the news story broke, residents started calling for his resignation. But I'm calling for something else.
1: What is that?
0: I'm calling for him to be named our Mayor of the Week. A first for this show.
1: Yeah.
0: And that's why today, in honor of Mayor Carney, we're all going to unzip for the shock collar question of the day.
1: Yeah, I got an elastic on. Let's go.
0: Let your patriotism hang out as we send it over to Digital Jake. Here we go.
5: Big royal news today, because it's Prince Harry's birthday.
1: Hey.
0: All right.
1: Harry. I feel like we should play the song Shot, Shot, Shot. No?
3: Well,
1: it's the right prince.
5: It's another candle on the cake for the world's most famous spare tire.
0: Yeah.
5: But of course, Harry's not the only royal heir to win over our hearts. And that's why today we're doing a special Crown Jewels edition of Plenty of 20.
0: Okay.
5: I have a list of the top 20 most famous princes of all time. Not just the real ones locked in their castles, but also from fairy tales, cartoons, maybe even your mom's romance novels.
3: Some of them could be real.
5: You just have to name them to stay in the game. By royal decree, the silver save shall beeth in play. We'll start with the woman whose Tinder says she's a queen in the streets, but a chambermaid in the sheets.
0: That's
5: Alexis.
4: Exactly what it says.
5: Top 20 most famous princes on the board.
4: I mean, can I take the one you said in the intro? Because you always put it in there and say Prince Harry.
3: Wait a minute, that's so smart.
5: Prince Harry. Yes, the Duke of Sussex.
3: I would not-

0: Number three on my list.
1: Okay, my turn. I'm going to go with Prince Harry's mother, Princess Di.
2: Yeah, they're princes.
1: What can I retract?
0: Everyone,
1: I thought it was just royalty.
2: What is going on?
0: Can everyone take their headphones off so I can talk to Brooke really quick?
2: Yeah.
0: Let's just pop them off.
2: Okay, I'm taking mine
1: off. Sorry.
0: Brooke,
1: sorry, it's just you and me right now. I put too much extra in my coffee today. I meant to say Prince Ali.
0: Brooke, please don't embarrass me again, all right?
1: From Aladdin.
0: All right, everyone put your headphones back
2: okay,
0: on.
2: Jeez.
0: Prince Ali? Is not on my list.
3: Yeah.
0: The alter ego of Aladdin did not make my top 20 most famous princes.
2: He's not a real prince, bro.
1: Yeah, he said they could be fictitious. They could be from anywhere.
3: But he's fictitious
1: Jeffrey.
3: In the fictitious.
2: But yeah, he's a fake fictitious
1: but
2: one.
1: But he eventually becomes Prince Ali because he marries
3: does.
1: Jasmine. You guys keep
2: that
1: up.
2: That never happens in the movie. You never see them actually
1: God,
2: tie the
1: you know
2: up.
1: That they do, okay?
3: No. The controversy.
2: He's her chambermaid.
0: What a car crash of an answer session there. Jose, we're over to you. 19 of the most famous princes of all time are on the board still.
3: I'm going to go with, I think is an easy Disney prince, is Prince Eric.
1: Mm.
3: Prince Mermaid.
0: Eric from The Little Mermaid is number 6
1: on
0: my list.
1: Prince Eric didn't have his own song.
2: He was
1: no
2: born
1: song
2: a prince,
1: about Prince
2: bro.
1: Eric.
4: True.
0: Do we need the slug handcuffs for Brooke?
2: I think we do.
1: It's ridiculous.
3: Put on her antennas.
0: Jeffrey, it's Prince from you.
2: A lot of people say I have the same hair and jawline as Prince Caspian.
1: Oh, I was gonna
2: from
1: say
2: Narnia.
1: Oh.
3: What?
0: Prince
3: Why?
0: Caspian? From the Chronicles
1: what?
0: Of Narnia,
1: oh,
0: number
1: wow.
0: 11 on
1: what?
0: My list.
1: Prince Ali.
2: No, read a book. Read a book, people.
3: I know, I'm thinking about the song.
2: Someone mute Brooke's microphone.
1: Alexis, just go and say.
4: I can't even think. I'm trying to think of Disney movies. Why can't I remember any of the guys' names in any Disney
3: it's
4: movie
3: all the
4: ever?
3: Princesses.
4: Like, what's the Cinderella prince's guy's name? We're Sleeping Beauty. Do any of them have names?
2: Yes.
4: Go with
2: Come
4: the real
2: on.
4: Prince. Prince Mark.
3: Oh,
4: why wouldn't you say Alexis. Harry's brother?
0: Let me double check. Prince Mark is not on my list. Jose, we're over to you.
3: I'm no expert, but one time I heard a word of the name Prince William.
1: Yeah, there we
0: Prince
1: go.
0: Prince William, he's number two.
3: Number two
0: on my list.
1: Wow,
0: yes.
1: He beat Harry. Huh?
0: Still the number one prince on the board. Jeffrey, do you have an answer for me?
2: I mean, royalty 101. Every good prince has severe daddy issues.
1: Oh,
2: so
1: okay.
2: Give me Simba from the Lion King.
0: Simba from the Lion
3: the
0: King.
3: Prince of the
0: yes,
1: what?
0: He Whoa, is wait. Number four on my list. The
1: I
0: son.
1: Thought, I thought for sure Jeffrey was going to against Prince Albert, but no.
0: Jose, we're back to you. We're talking about joke, famous but. Princes for Prince Harry's birthday.
3: I think I got a zinger here.
0: Oh, okay.
3: And I'm a tricky guy, Jake. And I think the real number one answer isn't a prince. It's Prince!
1: Oh!
3: The musician!
2: Oh,
3: give me
2: really?
3: Prince!
1: Yes!
0: Prince is the number one prince.
3: Let's go.
1: Good
0: the
1: job.
0: Singer of Purple Rain. Jose has an extra life now thanks to that silver save, Jeffrey.
2: Okay, well, I appreciate a prince who knows how to handle a longsword, especially if he names it Excalibur,
3: oh.
2: And yanks it out of a stone. Give me Prince Arthur Pendragon from
3: oh,
2: Sword
3: goodness.
2: In the Stone.
0: Prince Arthur... Did not make my list of princes.
2: He's
3: Yay!
2: A prince. He was born a prince, which
1: the
2: is why he could take
1: are.
2: It out of a stone.
3: He's just not popular.
2: And
3: enough.
2: It's in the Disney movie. Okay, you're mistaken. Now I'm on Brooke's side now.
1: Hey,
0: oh,
1: there we go.
3: Yay!
2: Rise up against the royalty.
3: I know nothing about princes, and I won.
0: Jose has won today's edition of Plenty of 20. Here's some of the princes you guys missed. Prince Charming from many Disney fairy tales.
2: That was the one from Cinderella.
4: Oh, sweet doesn't even get a name.
3: No,
4: I know.
3: That's like
4: yeah.
3: his name.
0: I didn't know this. The Beast from Beauty and the Beast is also known by Prince Adam.
1: What's
0: the real
2: oh.
0: guy part of him?
3: Prince
1: oh, really?
0: Prince Philip, the Duke of Edinburgh. Prince Naveen from Princess and the Frog. Prince Charles, now King Charles.
2: Oh.
0: The prince from Frozen is Prince Hans. Prince Philip from Sleeping Beauty. Prince Zuko from Avatar the Last Airbender. The prince from The Prince and the Pauper by Mark Twain.
3: What the heck?
1: What?
0: Prince Akashino, the Crown Prince of Japan. And number 20 was the Fresh Prince.
2: Oh,
3: Smith.
2: All right, well, Jose, you're the king of
3: Yay!
2: Princes, so you get to choose who gets shocked. They're going to be singing Hakuna Matata from The Lion King.
3: Well, there's two reasons. One, you're our prince, so I'm going to pick you. But two, singing cheers you up, and you're grumpy right now, so this is going to help you.
2: Okay, fine. Hakuna Matata.
3: Yeah!
2: What a wonderful phrase.
3: We're going to start from the top.
2: Hakuna Matata.
3: Okay.
2: Ain't no passing craze.
3: Here we go.
2: It means no worries for the rest of your life.
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3: Woo!
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1: Welcome back to work, Mitch McConnell. Do you see Mitch McConnell return to work at the Senate? And he looked way less like a marionette than I thought he would. Although people did think it was weird that when he was asked to be

0: Hey, it's Jackson Blue. 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
1: Holy hey, Macarena. A Wendy's in Oklahoma is selling a 9-patty burger. That is 3,000 calories. I think when you're going through the drive-thru, when they have to deliver it through your sunroof, you know you have a problem.

feels kind of like a fork to the head from Abdullah the Butcher. So give somebody a shout out today. Make them feel a little bit better. Give them some happiness on this Tuesday. Text me your shout outs. We're taking them right now on the Jackson Blue Show text line. 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
1: It's Jackson Blue. 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Oprah Winfrey is going to be doing a set of shows at the Las Vegas Sphere called Aha in April. It's going to be an immersive live show that, quote, is described as a symphony of senses. Yeah, I think Oprah's going to be doing shrooms at the Sphere. 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I feel like TMZ will pay for that footage.
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1: The world today is such a different place than it was 5 years ago. So, hello, it's Jackson Blue. You can go back in time 5 years. What would you tell yourself?
2: 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And your mother is always your best friend.
0: She is my best friend. 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
0: To me, it's great because I'm a mama's boy, but I think she's just like, oh my God, leave my womb already. 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
0: Thank you so much. 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
0: 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Gone. 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
1: Time to hop in the DeLorean. We're going back in time 5 years, Michael J. Fox. If you could go back in time 5 years, what would you tell yourself? So much has changed in the past 5 years. 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
1: I feel like every day I hear news where I'm like, oh my gosh, are we living in sci-fi? 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
1: I just saw this report. 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Well, at least they don't need the U.S.'s help for security anymore. Just send out the monster rats.
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1: I love that we just did a thing where we said you can go back in time 5 years and warn yourself about something, and nobody said AI. 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What are you doing right this very second while you're listening to us? 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

0: 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Buongiorno, my friends. It is Jackson Blue, nosiest man on the radio, and I want to know what you're doing right this very second while you're listening to us. What you doing?
1: Nothing much. Playing Monopoly with my friend.
0: What piece are you being? The shoe?
1: I am being the
0: dog.
1: Money, the cash little thing.
0: Gold digger. That's what that says about you, you know. What's your friend being?
1: She's being a little simple, and then her sister's being a dog.
0: She's being a thimble?
1: Yeah, she's being a little...
0: Yep, that means she's antisocial. What's the other one?

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Just text me the word request. 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

0: 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It's the Throwback Lunch on 101.7 The Beach. 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Text in. Tonight is the season premiere of season 35 of Dancing with the Stars. If you're really excited about that, there's actually only like two famous people on the show this year, so just go watch a dancing lesson. They might think it's weird, but at least there's no commercials.
1: This is some of the lingua franca of the funk business. And people come from miles around with an almost religious devotion to get on down.

0: 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If there's a throwback you want to hear on 101.7 The Beach, text your request in 631-729-1017. It's Jackson Blue. Oh, I'm really about to troll somebody right now. This woman called because she won some tickets from us on the radio this past weekend.
1: Okay, so how do we get the tickets and all that?
0: I'm going to print them with your phone right now. Look at the phone holes on your phone, and it's going to pop out of there like a little magic trick.
1: The only thing I have a BlackBerry. Is that okay?
0: Well, let's try anyway.
1: The whole... Okay, go ahead. You're okay. Going to send...
0: Here it comes. Did it work?
1: Nothing happened.
0: Oh.
1: Can I give you another number?
0: Oh my gosh, I'm going to have so much fun fake printing concert tickets for this

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1: Starbucks is currently spending $1 billion to be non-digital. 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Unfortunately, if they don't stop burning their coffee and then dousing it with water, the only ones who are going to drink it are the robots. All right, my drink's ready. $15. You said my name wrong, and it tastes like crap. Thanks.
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1: Would you buy something weird? 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
1: Time to talk jackpots, because we got two big ones right now. 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Good luck. 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
2: I'd honestly buy a pet cow.
0: Aw, isn't that cute and very weird? 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
2: No, I'm trying to buy other things.
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1: Big Mega Millions jackpot tonight. 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
1: Let's go. One more hour of the show. Hello, it is Jackson Blue. 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
1: It is Jackson Blue. Thank you for having us on. Thank you to Kima, who's on the request line. Love that you listen. And she's working two jobs.
2: Honey, I'm up at 4:30 every day.
1: Oh, don't worry. I'm up at 2. So I'm up there with you. Don't worry.
2: Why are you up at 2?
1: I can't sleep. I don't know. I wake up and then I just sit around and think about things. It's the worst.
2: Oh, my God.
1: Yeah, I know.
2: You're nuts.
1: I know. I stop drinking and I'm like, bing! I'm awake all the time, everybody. I'm thinking about starting up Insomnia Radio. Anybody in?

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I was thinking about the band, I was thinking about the fans. 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
1: And here we are at the Tuesday Request of Love and Devotion. See you for the midweek soiree tomorrow. Please come on back. It's Jackson Blue. Today's message says, hi, Jackson. Love listening to you. Thanks for the great tunes. And thank you for saying that. Can you make a special shout out to Maggie for me? She's always looking out for me, and I love her to death for it. Love you, Maggie. Victor. Going out to Maggie from Victor. It's the Tuesday Request of Love.

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1: This is the TJ Show, and look at that. It's Tuesday, September 15th, 2026. Hello, J-Bo.
2: Good day, sir.
1: How is your day going so far?
2: Pretty good.
1: All right. Kenny, how about you?
3: Going well, thanks.
1: Very good. More enthusiasm, Heather. How is your day going?
4: I'm good.
1: Wow. Is something happening in the world that I don't know about?
4: Always.
1: Yes, okay. Actually, there is something in the world happening that I don't know about. Got a message here.
5: Hey, this is Mark from Lawton, Oklahoma. A few weeks ago, you guys were talking about John Maxwell and Jesse Cole from Savannah Bananas.
1: Oh, my goodness. Love them both. What a duo.
5: Well, I'm driving down Sunday to San Antonio to a conference, and Jesse Cole opens it up, and then John Maxwell closes it. Jesse Cole speaks on Wednesday, Maxwell on Friday morning.
1: What a bookend.
2: That is quite a conference.
1: Can you imagine that? So I looked this up, and I read, I guess it's like an entrepreneur conference. And what better guys to hear from than John Maxwell and Jesse Cole?
5: Could be a great meeting.
1: I'm sure it will be.
2: Oh, yeah.
1: Man, I mean, I know everyone can swing at the plate and miss sometimes, but those guys usually don't. They're on the money.
5: And also, on another note, AI stuff. Start talking more positive about AI data centers. I know, because look at what you just were impressed with the drone show that you saw.
1: Oh, yeah, this was last week for September 11th. They did a drone show.
5: That's all because of AI. We need to keep up with what's going on in the world, and it takes those data centers to do it. They've gone down where they don't cause a lot of problems. So
1: he's pro data center. Wow, I don't know if I'm
2: on
1: that.
2: I don't know about that. There's been quite a bit of proof that they do cause some problems to the local ecosystem and the people.
4: Yeah,
5: and we need them, and they create a lot of income for the property, for the areas that they live in. Anyway, have a great week, and I may call you back and tell you how my conference went with John Maxwell and Jesse Cole.
1: Well, listen, I think if he's hanging around John, he'll come back and say, you know what, never mind the data centers. He's going to be a new man. But maybe, I don't know, maybe there's something I don't understand about data centers. My experience, just personally, I have a friend. She got a knock on the door one day, and they were like, all right, that house is ours now. How much are we going to give you for it? Take a look at the paperwork. And she was like, what do you mean? I've been here forever. And I believe there's now like a whole town that was built over her house, and there's some data flowing around in that area. It just seems a little aggressive,
2: and
1: but
2: I'm sure
1: yes.
2: They compensated her really well for her home. That's sarcasm.
1: Well, the timing on it was interesting.
4: Well,
1: yes.
4: It just goes to show you like how different our feeds are, right? Like I haven't seen really anything positive about data centers on my feeds, but he's seen the positive stuff. So you know what I mean? Like I guess you gotta look at both sides.
1: Well, same thing happens with coffee, right?
4: Right.
1: One day it's great for you, the next day it's bad for you. I think it's the same thing.
2: Different.
1: Yeah. Well, okay. You guys ready to do this show?
4: Let's go.
2: Yeah.
1: All right. Here's what we do. We give out our phone number. We encourage you to get involved. 877 Radio TJ. You can either leave a message like he did, or you can call us. Hopefully you catch us in the studio. 877-RADIO-TJ. I hope he calls back. I want to hear how that conference was. It sounds amazing. Here we go.

0: it up. Loving, I'm living, so we turning up. 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

0: This is the TJ Show, and yes, Michael, in Southern Oregon, you have a question for us?
1: Do I sound, like, clearer or better than I have on previous calls?
0: Yeah, you do, actually. You notice that, J-Bo?
2: I feel like you sound the same, Michael. Why do you ask?
1: Well, this particular story begins on Wednesday.
0: That's a long time ago, doing the math on that. But, all right, briefly, if you don't mind.
1: That was, you know, one of the last hot days of summer, and I went swimming. Problem is, I completely forgot that my phone was in my pocket when I went swimming.
3: Been there.
1: So, yeah, I drowned my phone, killed it.
0: And now you're on a new phone.
1: Yes.
2: Awesome.
1: I'm connected again.
0: Michael, you sound great. Now, the big important question. Are we your first phone call on your new phone?
1: Not quite.
0: Oh, come on, man.
2: Boo.
0: Who was more important to call first?
1: Wait a minute. Now that I think about it, my mother and brother called me first. I didn't call them, so you actually are the first people I called.
0: Whoa! Yay.
1: Okay, so I guess you are.
0: Whoa, guys, what an honor! That's okay, great. Acceptance speech. J-Bo, you start.
2: Appreciate it, man. Means a lot.
0: That's it?
2: That's it.
0: We're his first phone call on his brand new phone.
2: Yeah, I'm making room for you and Kenny. I'm sure you guys have lots to say.
0: Heather.
4: Oh, yeah, no, I feel honored. I feel touched. I just want to thank my mom, my dad, and everyone else, you know, who was a part of this.
0: Okay. Were they a part of it?
4: I don't know.
0: Kenny.
3: Never have I received a higher honor than being your first phone call, Michael. And I thank you from the bottom of my heart.
0: Michael?
1: Well, you might...
2: Your turn, TJ.
0: Yeah, what about me?
1: Wait. You might be able to figure out...
0: Don't you want to hear what I have to say?
1: Okay, sure.
0: While I am honored that we discovered we are the first phone call, I'd like to request that he drops his new phone in some sort of chicken slop, because your chickens are on the farm, right?
1: What?
0: It'd be really cool if not only were we the first phone call on this phone, but we were also the first phone call on the next phone.
1: Okay, that's a lot to ask.
0: All right,
2: yeah,
0: don't do that.
2: Don't do that,
0: all right,
2: Michael.
0: No, but what I'm trying to say is we appreciate it and we're honored. Thank you, Michael. It's always great hearing from you. Now, enjoy your new phone, and I hope that it's very fruitful.
1: Starting over fresh.
0: There he is.
1: But at least this camera is better.
0: Yeah,
1: nice.
0: Better.
1: Yeah,
3: there you go.
0: Michael, Southern Oregon, always love hearing from you. Have a great rest of your week, okay?

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0: This is the TJ Show, our news. It sounds different around here. Kenny reads through every story he can find, and then he brings us the most interesting ones. Kenny, what's happening on the planet today?
1: The 78th annual Primetime Emmy Awards were last night, hosted by Mariska Hargitay, of course, Olivia Benson from Law & Order SVU. And I watched a lot of the show last night. I was thoroughly impressed. She did a great job hosting.
0: Did you get to watch last night, J-Bo?
2: No, I did not. Other things going on. Did you?
0: No.
1: Of course,
0: never.
1: TJ didn't watch.
0: How much am I getting paid to watch that?
3: TJ was offended by that question.
0: No. I mean, listen, the cool thing, I love like the Oscars with Conan O'Brien. It seems like they put a lot of work into that.
3: They do that
0: for the Emmys too?
3: Okay, maybe I should watch it next time.
0: Well, go ahead.
1: Interestingly enough, Stephen Colbert, who won for Best Variety Show with his Late Show, he said during his speech that a lot of his writing staff who are actively looking for work right now did write on this broadcast.
0: Oh, good.
1: For Mariska Hargitay. So, worked out great. Funny opening number. A really funny sketch where they did like a Law & Order SVU crime scene, crime board thing. They were trying to figure out if Taylor Swift was going to show up to the Emmys.
0: Mm.
1: And they did the Swifty things where they were making connections with numbers and 13s. They came to the conclusion
0: By the way, very clever. I like that.
3: It's really funny. I should watch this.
0: Yeah. Can you send that to me?
3: Yeah, of course.
1: Yeah, the clip is online, but they came to the conclusion that no, she wasn't going to be there because, of course, her husband, Travis Kelce, was playing the Broncos for Monday Night Football. However, Taylor herself appeared in that sketch, which was pre-taped, along with her cat, Olivia Benson.
0: The cat got in it, too?
1: Who is named for Mariska Hargitay's character.
0: That's funny.
1: Yeah, really funny stuff. You had Megan Stalter, who is from the show Hacks. She was nominated for Best Supporting Actress. She was painted entirely in gold, dressed like the Emmy statue. She did not, unfortunately, win that award. Beautiful tributes to Dolly Parton, Rob Reiner, and Catherine O'Hara. And also Michael J. Fox won the Bob Hope Award for all of the great work that he's been doing raising money for Parkinson's research.
0: Awesome.
4: Great.
1: As far as the big winners, Widow's Bay, which I am now convinced I have to see, a comedy series on Apple TV Plus, won 14 total awards, including 8 from the previous Creative Arts ceremonies. As a matter of fact, one of their stars, Matthew Reese, he is the first actor to ever be nominated in 2 separate categories for lead actor and win both of those. So he's the lead actor in Widow's Bay. He also won for lead actor in a limited series for his role in The Beast in Me.
0: Kenny, what else do you have?
1: Speaking of Taylor Swift at the Chiefs game, she was there in a box, buddy-buddy with Tom Cruise, who was also in attendance.
0: Uh-oh.
1: For the Chiefs' big win, 31-10 over the Denver Broncos. Patrick Mahomes, of course, the first season ever since Patrick Mahomes took over as quarterback that they didn't make the playoffs last year, and of course he was hurt for much of that season. He's back and better than ever. He looked fantastic.
0: Kenny, thanks for keeping us somewhat informed.

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1: And that's when my girlfriend finally admitted that he wasn't her cousin at all. 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
3: I know. 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

0: Show. Jaybo, what is happening in your world today?
1: I like to declutter. I feel like I'm always decluttering, which I don't have a lot of stuff, so I don't know how that's happening.
0: Well, what's building up?
1: It's always something. I always find something that I have too much of, I feel like. So recently I got rid of some blankets and quilts, and I found out that if they're not nice enough to be donated to another human being, you can donate them to the animal shelter.
2: Nice.
1: Which is helpful. So you don't have to throw them away.
0: Yeah, that is good to know. Did you do that?
1: I did do that, yeah.
0: My animals like to take my nice blankets and destroy them. They just put a hole in my favorite blanket. You know the hand-knitted one?
1: Yeah.
0: Yeah, I got you one. Did you use that, by the way?
1: Yes.
0: Do you like it?
1: Yeah, it's nice.
0: It was a great blanket.
2: DJ really nice. Needs it back.
0: Yeah, because if you hadn't used it, they just ripped it open with their big wolf teeth.
1: That's horrible.
0: It's not
1: I'm
0: fair.
1: So sorry to hear that.
0: Yeah, you should have donated your blankets to me, to Frankie and Luna. Let them
1: maybe
0: mess
1: maybe your
0: up.
1: Dogs need blankets. Maybe they're trying to tell you something.
0: Do you think they're cold? They have a built-in fur coat.
1: Well, they want more of a comforter. Maybe their bed's not like thick enough. They want some more comfort.
0: Yeah, Costco. They let me down. That is not as thick as you'd expect from Costco.
1: Just throw a couple blankets on there. They'll be happy.
0: You know what I did, actually? This was over the weekend. I bought like a horse brush. And it's for dogs, but it's big and wooden. It looks like it belongs in a barn. Mm-hmm. And I started just combing Frankie, who's a shepherd. I've never seen so much hair in my life.
1: Yeah, it's bad.
0: Luna has hair. She's a Labrador. But this dog, there's got to be something you can do with all this hair. Does anyone do anything with dog hair?
1: I'm sure you can maybe, practice your sewing skills.
0: Well, I don't know. If you have sheep.
2: Like locks of love, but for dogs?
0: I don't know if there's
2: you know what I mean?
0: No.
2: Like, if a dog needs extra hair,
0: I'm thinking.
1: Make a scarf or something.
0: Yeah, scarf.
1: You like scarves.
0: Pillow, soft sweater.
2: Oh, yeah.
0: But I don't know what to do. Like, if wool works, wouldn't dog hair work for something? There's so much of it. Why are we not doing anything with it? Maybe there's no way to do it.
2: I have no idea.

0: Apparently, people do craft things with dog hair.
1: What?
0: Like anything you can make out stuffed of some animal? Kind of fur or a jacket or a shirt or a blanket.
1: It's probably a lot of work. You probably have to like treat the fur.
0: You might need some specialized equipment too. And also, I couldn't have it. Like I would sneeze. You just talking about brushing your dog's hair gave me an allergic reaction, and I'm not even in the same room as your dog.
1: Can you toughen up a little bit?
0: No, I can't. It was the way God made me. I have allergies.
2: We gotta take his man card too.
1: No. Wait,
2: taking TJ's man card, Kenny's man card.
1: I always feel bad because whenever Kenny comes over, you see him, he's struggling at the end of the table. I'm like, dude, you know what? Actually, this year, I'm going to do the Christmas party somewhere else.
0: Thank you.
1: I like to do it at my house because I feel like it's nice to have you guys over. But at this point, it's not worth it watching Kenny suffer at the dinner table. And it's also not worth it to see you, Heather, licking my dog. No, you let the dog lick your face.
3: Right. Oh, it's not worth it. You don't like seeing that?
1: I feel bad because then you're eating afterwards. Like, I'm worried about you guys.
3: Oh, I mean, I don't care. That's fine with me.
1: Aren't you concerned for her health, Jabo, when you're over my house?
2: Of course, she's not concerned for her health.
1: Okay.
2: So I think it's fine.
1: We're going to work on this. I have an idea about this. This is the TJ Show. There's more on the way.

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0: TJ Show. 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Where did you find this article, J-Bo?
1: The New York Post.
0: So this is from a year ago. We were just talking about this a few moments ago. You know how when Heather comes over for dinner, she lets Luna, my dog, lick her face?
1: Yes.
0: Which I say, I advise against that because it's gross.
1: Sure.
0: But also, it is dangerous. And look, this article seems to prove that. There's a story. This is about a 26-year-old woman. She was 20 weeks pregnant. And there was some issue.
1: She was having abdominal pains.
0: Yeah, her stomach was just hurting so much. They found a cyst twice the size of a tennis ball in her pelvis. After they were able to figure out what it was, turns out it was from a dog. It was like a little worm.
1: Yeah, it was formed by a tapeworm infection.
0: Yeah, it's so gross. And the vets are saying, ideally, dogs should not lick faces, especially around the mouth or eyes, as a matter of health. So there you go. Right. Heather, I'm looking out for you.
2: Thank you.
0: Thank you, J-Bo.
1: Yeah. Especially for someone who doesn't like to go to doctors. You should probably stop doing that.
2: Yeah, maybe. We'll see.
0: Why do you like getting licked in the

0: like it, but like, I don't know. I just like to get in a dog's face and love it. I don't know.
1: Okay. Yeah. Well, I don't mean to be a Debbie Downer, but it's, that's what it is.
0: Yeah, no, I know. I've seen the articles. I know.
1: Oh, so you know about it?
0: Yeah, I know. It's probably not good. I mean, anything licking your face probably isn't good, especially knowing where they lick before they lick your
1: right.
0: face. You know what I mean?
1: It's rolling the dice. Yeah, it is. For cuteness.
0: No.
1: Then we also saw, now this just came out. Somehow I missed this over the weekend. This is kind of bizarre. So the CDC reported Maine rabies cases rose in August amid nationwide increase in reported human exposures. Why is this happening? So from July through August 2026, the CDC revealed a 17% increase in rabies-related inquiries than during the same period in 2025. And I guess there have been, I mean, it's not like they're huge numbers, but as of September, yes, as of September 11th, 43 confirmed cases have been reported to the Maine CDC. That's a lot.
0: Well, that makes me think of Candy. Remember we were talking about to our listener Candy who like got scratched by a random cat, and we were trying to tell her to go maybe get a rabies
1: well,
0: shot or something.
1: Yeah, we weren't joking.
0: I mean, no.
1: We were being serious, but I actually didn't realize when I was saying that how bad it was. The majority of cases are in raccoons, followed by skunks and bats. They say that rabies is nearly always fatal once symptoms develop. However, it can be prevented with prompt treatment after exposure and before symptoms begin. There was also a weird story about goats. Where were those goats that you were telling me about?
0: Oh, that was in North Carolina, I believe.
1: In North Carolina, there were like goats. I don't know if they died or if they realized they all got rabies.
0: And yeah, it was at a petting zoo. Apparently, there was a bunch of the goats tested positive for rabies, and they were just saying like over 300 people could have been exposed to it because they were petting the goats.
1: Gosh. It's like a horror movie.
2: Oh, my goodness.
1: It's like the petting zoo is literally a horror story. Oh. What in the world? An infected animal can spread rabies to humans and other animals through bites, scratches, or oral secretions. So there it is. Some more good news. We have good news coming on the way in the news, right?
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1: Okay, good.

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0: DJ's show. Have a nice message waiting for us here.
1: Hello, I'm calling from Milton, Florida.
0: Okay.
1: So I moved from Alaska to here. The flight to Mobile was my very first flight I've ever been on.
0: Wow, first flight.
2: That's cool.
0: That's a big deal.
1: So I was going down in altitude, and suddenly my ears just start ringing and hurting. Mm-hmm. And I popped my ears. Like, I thought I would tell this to you guys because I told my fifth period class.
0: Wow. You know, yeah, that is a war story. You know, you're in that plane, first time your ears pop.
2: Yeah, it's painful. I'm more impressed with the fact that you went from Alaska to Florida. It's just like one extreme to the other.
0: Yeah, that is true.
1: Today, and I hope you guys have a good day.
0: Well, that's it.
1: And bye.
0: Oh, he's fine.
2: Yeah, I think he survived. He told his fifth period class, told us, and he's good. I didn't take my first flight until I was like 21, and I had no idea what was happening to my head.
0: Really?
2: Yeah, I did not, like, no one warned me that was going to happen. All I know is when we landed, I thought my head was going to explode, and I didn't know how to fix it.
0: How were you not exposed to that? Well, I guess you never
2: flew before. I never flew until I was older.
3: It's still worse when you have an ear infection.
0: Yeah. Oh, yeah.
3: Like, crazy. When you go on vacation, you're fine, but then on vacation, you get sick, and you take a flight back, and you have an ear infection, and you're like, I have no other choice but to get on this plane. Right. It's so painful. Like, just tears.
0: Do you have any memories of getting before your class and, like, sharing something?
2: I've blocked them all out, I think.
0: Yeah, okay.
3: Yeah, I'm sure I have. Remember, quite a few presentations.
0: I only remember the worst one. I had to do, like, a public speaking class, and they had us write our own original story, and I had to read it to the class. And my story was that, and it's, like, really weird that I chose to do this, but it was a hunter looking for a deer. But then after he shot it, he felt like he needed to make sure it was dead. And so it was almost like, what's that joke that goes on forever?
2: The joke or the song?
4: The Aristocrats.
0: The Aristocrats
2: joke.
0: Oh,
2: I see what you're saying.
0: Which is like this filthy joke.
2: Yeah.
0: And for some reason, I thought this was a good idea to do.

0: for, and everyone was horrified. And I was like, okay. And I couldn't even get it out. I was so embarrassed. It was horrifying. Don't do that.
1: What grade were you in?
0: I think I was in probably ninth grade. It was probably a freshman.
2: That's dark. A little older.
0: It was, I was listening to the wrong stuff at that time in my life, and it does have an impact on you. One kid was laughing. One kid thought it was funny. Everyone else was staring at me.
2: Kenny.
0: Yes, Kenny, go ahead.
3: I don't know about that. Well, I remember, I think it might have been fifth grade. I was like 10, 11 years old, and I was convinced at home I invented the chocolate peanut butter milkshake. My mom just went along with this, but I put a bunch of Reese's peanut butter cups in the blender with chocolate ice cream and milkshakes, and I was like, this is the greatest thing in the world. We had show and tell, and I brought the blender into school, and I made the class chocolate peanut butter milkshakes, and I told them all that I invented.
2: Nice.
0: That is great.
2: Okay.
0: Did you eventually, when did you realize that that's been around for a minute?
3: When I ordered one at an ice cream shop.
0: Okay.
3: Yeah, they have those. Those
1: somebody
3: go
1: else
3: too.
1: Got to it first.
3: Same idea.
2: You saw it on the menu, were like, they stole my idea.
3: Right.
0: This is the TJ Show. On a

0: me.
1: This is the TJ Show. Our news, it sounds different around here. Kenny reads through every story he can find, and then he brings us the most interesting ones. Kenny, what's happening on the planet today?
2: If you're not familiar with Hyrox races, it's pretty much an endurance race that ties in elements of CrossFit. So as you're running the course, you'll throw medicine balls, you'll do box jumps, you'll pull a sled with weights on it, things like that. There was a big Hyrox race over the weekend that's getting a lot of attention because the winner of the women's pro division dealt with some bowel incontinence during the race, meaning she made in her pants and continued on and actually ended up winning.
1: I think she's got a real opportunity here. She could either like address it head on and become a spokesperson for, you name like the strong underwear brand or whatever it is.
3: Like Depends?
1: Well, it could be that, but it also could just be, yeah, hey, this is a good durable underwear. Okay. I feel like there's opportunity
4: here. It wasn't really durable. If you see the photos.
1: A great underwear company could come in and say, you should have worn these.
3: Oh, I see.
1: And then she can be the poster child.
3: Yeah.
2: She spoke right afterwards saying a win's a win. And she seemed
1: champion.
2: To embrace it. But now I'm seeing in reports that she's turned off the comments on her social media. She is getting some negative pushback on all of this. And the latest development is the CEO of Hyrox is now apologizing. Because, again, this is not an uncommon thing. We see it with marathon runners all the time. But they're running outside on the street. This may happen to them by themselves.
3: But like, yeah, they're not touching other things.
2: For this kind of race, you're using shared equipment. You're jumping on the same boxes. You're pulling the same sled.
1: Oh,
2: so there was a hygiene issue. So they allowed the race to continue, even though this was clearly visible. The CEO saying perhaps we should have disqualified her from the race, or at least stopped it in some way, shape, or form.
1: Yeah, I feel bad for her. I mean, I think about like I've had a meal at the mall. And my car feels like a marathon away, and I'm running.
4: I've been there.
1: Yeah.
3: Touch and go.
1: And thankfully, I was okay, but not everyone is that fortunate.
3: I get it.
1: Kenny, what else do you have?
2: There's a mom from Utah who was troubled after discovering something on Facebook regarding its Meta AI prompts. This is something I've noticed on Facebook. You'll see a meme, a headline, and then underneath the post, there'll be an AI prompt that usually will offer a question like, do you need more explanation on this? So-and-so said this about so-and-so, and the AI prompt will kind of allow you to dig further into the story. So this mom posted a video of her and her daughter singing in the car, and the prompts that were generated were disturbing. The AI was asking, who is that child in the back seat? And when you clicked on that, the AI seemed to know the child's name, age, where they lived, and it was incredibly troubling to the mother and anybody who's reading this story.
3: If the mother posted that information previously, obviously Meta's going to know that information. I'm shocked that people are still shocked that these AI companies know stuff about them.
4: Well, I believe even in the article, like the AI pulled up an old photo that the mom had posted in the past, but the mom had deleted the photo prior to the AI pulling it up.
3: Yeah.
4: So the fact that it was still stored and the AI could just pull it up, she was very concerned with that too.
3: Well, anything you put on the internet is staying on the internet, even if you try to delete it, it's not going anywhere. It stays.
1: Very concerning stuff.

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1: Yeah. 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

0: This is the TJ Show. Remember yesterday we took a call from a 14-year-old girl. It was her birthday.
1: Yes.
0: And she was talking about how she discovered this cool thing called the radio.
1: Right.
0: And she was listening to our show, and she was saying some things like, no one listens to the radio anymore. It's like, people listen to the radio if you put something on it. Hey, Micah in Central Valley, California, what did you want to say about that?
2: Yes. You were saying how some people specifically turn on the radio because they are listening to something they want to hear, and that's me for your guys' show. Like, I found it driving to work, and I get, like, scaries of just, like, you know, life anxiety and all that stuff, and your guys' show, like, takes me out of my head for a good, like, hour and a half, however long my drive is, and it gets me to a spot where I'm just, like, chill, good with the day, ready for whatever's coming.
0: Wow.
2: And so I do specifically turn on your guys' show over Pandora, because that's what I used to listen to. And then I found your guys' show, and now it's like literally my everyday thing.
0: Hey.
2: So people do specifically listen to the radio for good things like you guys.
0: Well, thank God for that,
1: Micah. Thanks for calling and letting us know.
0: What kind of work do you do?
2: I work for an HOA, and I put on like all of their like monthly and daily events and activities, and I also help like manage the property.
1: Oh, that's so nice. Cool. That's fun.
0: So you get to plan like what events for, is it old people or just all people?
2: I wouldn't say old because they would get mad, but it's technically a 55 plus retirement community. So like 80% of the people are retired. And so I plan like their monthly events. Like I have a budget, so I get to bring in like DJs, caterers, like decorations and all that. And then they have daily activities too that I just help like them coordinate.
0: That's fun. Yeah. Isn't it great to be around older people?
2: Honestly, yeah. Like
0: yeah.
2: I very much so enjoy hanging out with my parents, and they're both retired, and everybody that I work with, they're mainly retired. So yeah, they're cool. Like they have a much different outlook on life than like me, because I'm much younger, and we see the world differently, and it's nice to share and have those different worldviews.
0: Well, and there's so much wisdom there to tap into. They just know so much more than we do. So you talk to them for a few
2: yes.
0: minutes, you're like, oh, okay. What's the angriest one of the older people have gotten at you, and why?
2: They've definitely come in and yelled at my face and like have said some pretty disparaging comments to me. It was actually recently over a round of inspections I had to do with some violations. They, unfortunately, our management company had some incorrect information from the previous company, and so I sent out some violations that weren't actually violations. So they got really upset over that, understandably so.
0: Mm-hmm.
2: Stepping into their shoes, I get it.
0: And oh, man.
2: Well, I got it. It was a mistake. When I mess up, I just got to take it right away so that I'm not trying to, like, make excuses and tell myself it's okay and then I get in more trouble or something.
0: Micah, I love your humility.
2: Yes.
0: And what a breath of fresh air that you're like, yeah, you know what? I got that wrong, but we fixed it. That's beautiful.
2: Yeah. I mean, take responsibility.
0: Sounds like you're on an amazing path. Keep doing what you're doing. We're honored that you're listening to the show. You call us anytime, and thanks for spending some time with us on the radio.
2: Yeah, I appreciate you guys picking up. It was awesome to talk to you.
0: Yeah, there he is.
1: Likewise.

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1: They say the holy water's watered down, and this town's lost its faith. Our colors will fade eventually, so if our time is running out, day after day, we'll make the mundane a masterpiece. Oh my, oh my love, I take one look at you, you're taking me.

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WBEA Southold, 1017 The Beach, Long Island, New York.

0: This is the TJ Show. Not that I'm advocating to do this, but I do kind of love stories like this. There's a Los Angeles traffic safety vigilante who took matters into his own hands. There was an area where he felt like there should be a crosswalk and the town wouldn't put one in.
1: Right.
0: So he goes and gets a bucket of paint and paints it and installs it on his own. He's apparently done this before. He's gotten in trouble with the law. He was arrested on suspicion of vandalism, they called it, last December after painting another crosswalk. He wants the crosswalk there, wants it to be safe. He's doing something about it. The mayor's office, and I guess the police department, they stayed away from this latest installation. They didn't want to get involved. So I don't know. I guess it's raising controversy in the town. It's kind of funny. The mayor's office pointed out they are making a nearly $8 million investment to improve pedestrian crossways and street safety improvements. So I guess people's attention are gotten. Is it the right thing to do? Probably not. But you got people crossing there. You want to keep them safe.
1: I mean, why invest that much money? This guy's doing it for free.
0: Yeah.
1: Just let him
0: Another
1: do it.
0: Another great point.
1: Just let it be.
0: This is very reminiscent of the pothole vigilantes that we've read about for years. And again, we've secretly admired them because we're not saying you should do this. But some of my favorites that come to mind. There was a huge pothole in a town. A guy decided to plant a garden in it. He put dirt in it, put some plants. That was very funny. Another one was so huge, someone put a recliner in it.
2: Yeah.
0: It was like a couch there.
1: Yep.
0: And the town then had to deal with that. And then maybe my favorite, because it's Arnold Schwarzenegger, he got out and repaired the pothole on his own in Los Angeles.
1: But do you remember when Domino's was doing that paving for pizza?
2: Yeah.
1: And they were paving potholes in different towns?
0: No.
1: Yeah. It was like a whole entire commercial. It was a publicity stunt, but they actually followed through with it. Like,
0: wow.
1: They paved different potholes in different towns. Up to like 200 different potholes they covered, which is pretty awesome.
0: I love that. Yeah. It's the worst feeling in the world. You go over one of those things and your teeth get jostled. They
1: I always
0: fix
1: have
0: them.
1: To apologize to my car. I like tap the dashboard. I'm like, I'm so sorry, baby. I'm yeah. sorry.
0: It hurts. Yes, Kenny.
2: There's a famous one going back to 2001. Also in LA, there was a merge onto the freeway that was very dangerous. And this local artist was just fed up with it. And actually in broad daylight, he installed a professionally fabricated merge sign that the city didn't figure out was there for 8 years.
0: Oh my goodness.
2: And later on, because they did change it out, they were doing like professional reconstruction to that area, but the Department of Transportation of California admitted that the sign actually helped the issue.
1: Sometimes you just gotta do it yourself.
0: Mm-hmm. That I didn't know that story.
2: Yeah, that's that goes back to 2001.
0: That's interesting. The only vigilante neighborhood thing that I did was I lived near a community and no one would clean up after their dog, and it was people in the building that I lived in. I printed out 15 different signs saying, if you can't clean up after your dog, bring it to the local shelter and give it back. And I posted it in the elevator, and they called me because there was cameras. There was a camera in the elevator, and I got in big trouble for that. They said, you can't post signs.
1: Yeah.
0: You can't post signs. And I said, well, what are they going to do? And shortly after that, actually, they did install little baggie stations. So
1: nice.
0: It became such a big deal. So many people were complaining about it. So there you go. For what that's worth, this is the TJ Show.

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1: Surprise.
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0: Christine in upstate New York. Is that really you, Christine?
1: It's me.
0: Hey, so you heard me talking about I was brushing out my German Shepherd. I've never had a dog with such long hair. I was shocked at how much hair came out of this animal. I felt like I was brushing a horse. And I thought, what a waste of beautiful hair. Like, I know the mice in the neighborhood will make their little nests with it. Some birds will probably get it. It's high level. It's like the best sheets for us. But you said you know what to do with all that spare hair? Because I was wondering, there's got to be something we can do with it.
1: Well, you just mentioned it. Usually, I have a St. Bernard who sheds all year long. I could build another dog with his hair. But I leave it outside for the birds because during the winter, they do come and they take it and they build nests all in the trees around me. So that was going to be one of my suggestions. They just love it.
0: Oh, yeah.
2: Call.
0: Yeah, I know the other animals like it, and it's got to be exciting for them because we have like blue jays and cardinals,
1: right.
0: And they're absolutely gorgeous. Maybe that's part of the reason why there are so many around my neighborhood.
1: I'm sure. I mean, if you leave it out, it's easy access, and I'm sure it's warm for for their nest, and it must help a lot. So,
0: hey,
1: I just wanted to call in and say that. But
0: no, we appreciate that, Christine. That's awesome. How is it having a St. Bernard? I remember seeing a movie. What was in the movie with
3: Beethoven?
0: Beethoven, yes. Yeah.

0: It's a great movie.
1: Yeah.
2: And they just seem like they're so big, sloppy. What is life like with that in your house?
3: Well, I wouldn't live without one. This is probably my fifth St. Bernard. And once you own one, you just love the breed. They are great family dogs. Some do drool, some don't. And actually, you know, once they find their spot in the house, they are big dogs, but you don't even know they're there, you know. The love they give you and is just worth everything.
2: Do they ever move fast, or are they just always in slow motion?
3: They could run fast.
2: Interesting.
3: I mean, my dog goes outside, and if he sees a deer outside, he books. He runs fast.
2: Wow. Okay. What do they cost?
3: Well, Hank is 184 pounds.
2: 184?
1: He weighs more than I do.
0: That's wild.
1: It's close, but he weighs more.
3: Like an adult. And he doesn't eat as much as people think. I feed him twice a day. I feed him his, he eats kibble, lamb and rice, and then I usually throw in, like, an egg in the morning, and then at night, sometimes, like, turkey burger.
2: And a raccoon.
3: So it's really not, and then he gets regular treats.
2: Wow.
1: So, good boy.
2: And what do they cost to buy? What's the going rate right now?
3: They go anywhere from, I've seen them, $900 to $2,500. It depends, I guess.
2: Okay. Very good. Well, thanks for sharing that, Christine. And, yeah, good to hear the birds in your community are living well, thanks to Hank.
0: And so is Hank.
2: Yeah.
0: Hank is also living well.
3: Thanks to Hank. And I do have, it's funny because I also have two chihuahuas.
2: That is funny, by the way. That's hilarious.
3: And they get along great. They love each other.
2: Christine, you be safe out there. Well, you will be. Hank is protecting you.
3: Guys.
2: All right. Have a good one.
3: You will.
0: All right. You take care.
3: All right. Thanks, guys.
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0: This is the TJ Show, our news. It sounds different around here. Kenny reads through every story he can find, and then he brings us the most interesting ones. Kenny, what's happening on the planet today?
1: The U.S. Bureau of Labor and Statistics have released their annual American Time Use Survey. So this is digging into how Americans are spending their time. And the survey found that two-thirds of Americans aren't socializing at all on an average day.
0: Why do you think that is?
2: Like not leaving the house type of thing? Like
1: not communicating, socializing with another person.
2: So they'll go to a store but not talk to anybody. Like they'll leave their house.
1: Yeah, I don't know all the details.
3: Socialize when you go to work, so how's that
2: possible?
3: That's
2: what I'm saying. That's what I'm trying to get the details. Like how do you just not socialize with anyone if you're like leaving the house?
0: Well, you're talking about like trustworthy relationships?
1: Being around people and communicating with them. Hmm. Perhaps, you know, remote workers or just doing their job and not really socializing with people.
0: We're so set up to be isolated in so many different ways. And, you know, I also think people just don't trust one another. There's so much madness in the world. It's hard. And I had to go through this own thing in my own life. For some reason, I always thought someone had something like against me or that they weren't looking out for me. And my life changed so drastically when I stopped believing that total lie. But you go on social media, you see how people respond. You're like, oh, yeah, I don't know if I want to be around that person. Look what they're saying there and this and that. So I wonder if it has something to do with that, that the division is actually working. And maybe, you know, it's been this slow boil. We're actually more divided than ever.
3: I know the question is like social. How are people not able to socialize when they're going to work? I guess if you just look at the definition of socializing, it just literally means like hanging out and interacting. So hanging out with friends, interacting, people probably aren't doing that. Mm. They're probably talking to somebody at the grocery store, just not actually cultivating relationships.
2: Gotcha.
1: Yeah, only 30% of Americans engaged in socializing or communicating on an average day, and that's for the whole year of 2025, down from 38% in 2015. They say the average time spent socializing went from 41 minutes to 35 minutes. They think this is due to the abundance of screens in our lives. Also, the pandemic after effects. The psychologists stated that the lockdowns hit Gen Z at a formative age, leading to an avoidant attachment mentality and the loss of practice and basic face-to-face social skills.
0: Oh, man. The more we can get around community, it seems like some of these problems just evaporate. I've seen it over and over again in my own life.
1: Well, one thing that's mentioned in this article is that there is a hopeful outlook. Now, despite these challenges, Gen Z and Gen Alpha appear to have an urge for social connection. Yeah. So perhaps these numbers will change in the near or not too distant future.
2: Yeah, I feel like it's in human nature to want to be
0: absolutely
2: around community. So.
0: We're supposed to be in community.
2: Yeah.
0: Kenny, thank you for keeping us somewhat informed.
1: That's what's happening.
0: By the way, if you only catch a tiny portion of our show, you can hear a whole lot more of it. Just search for The TJ Show wherever you listen to podcasts. But first and foremost, thank you.

0: This is the TJ Show. J-Bo, I found out that Kenny made a boo-boo over the weekend.
1: Oh, no. What'd he do?
0: So, well, we've both been out on Kenny's dad's boat.
1: Right.
0: And it's amazing how you know how to operate that thing.
2: Yeah, but this instance was a kayak.
0: You're just good on the water.
2: Well, like, thank you.
0: I'm impressed. The thing you're not good at, and you've had this issue since you were a kid, your dad has accused you of having...
3: The drops.
0: Right.
3: My son's got the drops because he's not paying attention, and he drops this, he drops that. He's just dropping things all over the place.
0: Right, and most famously, your biggest drop of all time.
2: Oh my gosh, a $40,000 air conditioning unit?
0: Right.
2: I tried to take it off the back of a truck with a forklift, which I was not qualified to operate.
0: He had the drops, and thankfully they fixed that. But
2: yeah, my dad has some good technicians. They put that thing back together.
0: Now he's in radio. He's no longer in the air conditioning business.
1: Nothing he can drop here.
2: No heavy machinery to work with
0: right.
2: here.
0: So, yet again, the drops. Is that your nickname, or you have the drops?
2: It's a condition of mine.
0: You have a so because of the drops. Well, there's a latest thing that you dropped.
2: It was my dad's Bluetooth speaker. I didn't take into consideration that I might accidentally hit it with the oar of the kayak, and I knocked that thing right off, and it went right into the water.
0: He dropped it to the bottom of the...
2: Lagoon.
1: Yeah.
2: Yeah.
0: The craziest part of this is you took it without your dad's permission, like a little kid.
2: Right. I went into his bedroom. I stole his speaker.
1: You went to his bedroom?
2: Yeah. I mean, I knew where it was. He had it charging, and... It was a perfect plan until the very end.
0: Okay, so Kenny, as a great journalist, went to his dad and delivered the news.
4: Dad, I had a little mishap.
5: What kind of mishap?
4: Do you know that awesome Bose MicroLink speaker that you love, that you have for yourself?
5: Yeah.
4: I brought it on the kayak, and it fell into the water.
5: Yeah, so you're going to buy a new one for me?
4: I could have it here by tomorrow, but I can't get a black one.
5: You took mine from upstairs in my bedroom?
4: Yeah.
5: Well, then you get me a new one.
4: Right. So I can have one here by tomorrow, but not...
0: Question. Be honest. Did you record this to diffuse his reaction?
2: I thought it might calm him down a smidge.
1: I was going to say, he seems like he's seething almost. Like he really wants to blow up at you, but he's like, he's holding it back.
4: Black.
5: I don't care. Get any color you want.
4: I will replace it. Be here by tomorrow.
5: Whatever.
0: Be honest, are you keeping an upbeat tone to try to lift him up a little bit?
2: I'm doing whatever I can to minimize the disappointment.
4: Well, I strapped it to the handle. I thought it'd be safe there, but then I hit it with the oar by accident.
5: Where is it?
4: In the probably the bottom of the bay.
5: Why are you recording this? I don't really want to talk about it.
4: I know.
1: Yeah, he's upset.
0: So, Kenny's dead. Did Kenny make it right?
3: Yeah, well, I saw that there was something on my dress.

0: So the next day, but guess what? Droppy had got me the non-water resistant version, so he cheaped out. So not only has my son got the drops, he's also cheap. There you go.
1: Wait, so you didn't replace it with the original thing that you broke or lost?
2: I thought I bought the right one. I guess it was just everything was moving so fast, Jabo. I wanted to replace it as soon as possible, and I bought the right one.
3: Well, is everything okay?
2: My dad still loves me. He hasn't disowned me just yet.
3: Good.
1: Stay out of your parents' room, Kenny.
3: Yes. This is the TJ.

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0: is the TJ Show, Tanya in Arden, North Carolina. Welcome to the show.
1: Hi, how are you today?
0: Good. Tell me, what is the most exciting part of your life right now, Tanya?
1: Well, the most exciting part of my life is I actually quit my job.
0: Hey.
1: And so my last day will be the 28th, so I need to look for a new job.
0: Oh, any backstory that you can share about why it was time?
1: The backstory is that they're just putting too much on me, and I'm a counselor with kids in crisis, so I'm seeing like 12, trying to see 12 to 14 kids a day.
0: Wow.
2: That's a lot.
1: And doing an hour group, so yeah.
0: Yeah, you know what? Good for you, Tanya, for being bold enough to stand up to that, because there are all kinds of changes happening. I mean, I think of like the healthcare field. I know that even where we take our kids to the doctor, there's like this wild boundary where like they can't go more than 15 minutes with your kid and they want to get more people in. And it's like, this is insane. You're caring for people. How do you not miss stuff if you're being rushed and it's like a production line? You got kid after kid. It doesn't make any sense to me.
1: No, it doesn't. And that's the reason I said I can't do this anymore. I love the kids that I work with. So there'll be other opportunities to work somewhere else with kids somewhere. So, I mean, there's a lot of jobs in counseling down here. So I'm confident that I can find something else that'll be a better fit for me.
0: Yeah. You know, it's we just don't have to keep taking that. And it's people like you that will change that trajectory for the industry, because you know these people who are running these organizations, they need good people to work. So you keep upsetting them and overloading them, you're going to lose them, and then you've got nothing.
1: That's exactly it.
0: So it's a big deal what you're doing. Can you keep us posted on how it works out, or when you get your next gig? I want to make sure that we can celebrate with you.
1: Sure. I do have like something, like, because I'm also a CNA in MedTech, so I'm just going to go back to the job that I stayed PRN at, and they've treated me really well. I've been there for 10 years.
0: Oh.
1: So I'm going to go there for a little bit until I find something.
0: Okay, so already half celebrating. It sounds like you're in a good place. Yeah. Tanya, thanks for sharing that with us. What you're bringing up is very important, and it's happening in more and more places. So the more awareness about that, you can't overload people, especially in the healthcare field. You got to pay attention to what's going on. You need time for that.
1: Yeah, because burnout for counselors is pretty big, and it happens pretty quick if you're not taking care of your people.
0: Mm-hmm. Absolutely.
2: Yeah, I can imagine. Oh, you guys carry a lot.
3: Yeah.
1: Yeah, especially with kids.

0: crisis.
1: Well, Tanya, you be safe out there in this wild world. Keep doing the great work you're doing. You call us anytime.
0: All right, thanks.
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2: 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Wendy's. 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

0: This is the TJ Show. This is disturbing me. I can't quite put my finger on it, but it feels like propaganda.
1: Okay.
0: There is an AI actress who we've heard about in the news. Her name is Tilly. Well, its name is Tilly
1: they
0: Norwood.
1: They named it.
0: Mm-hmm. Right.
2: Well done.
0: Apparently, and it looks like a person, she's being interviewed on CNN and a bunch of different news outlets. The Today Show was featuring this. And it's literally a bunch of newscasters sitting around talking to a fake actress.
1: Yeah.
0: And she's responding. How does that not feel like a propaganda? Like it's, is it just a freak show and it's just wacky and they're goofing around, but they're taking it seriously? That's why it's weird?
1: Yeah, I saw the video that was posted on social, and one comment stood out to me in the comment section, and it said, "This is embarrassing for everybody involved."
0: Yes.
1: Mm-hmm. And it very much is.
0: Well, you know what's so crazy is when we first started this show together, we did a bit, like it was a joke. We said, oh, we're going to introduce an AI bot co-host to the show. And the name of it was Artificial. You get it? Right? Because it's
2: first
0: fake.
2: First name, Artie.
0: Right. And, you know, and the voice was still kind of weird at that point. That was just over 3 years ago. And I was like, hi, J-Mo, how are you doing? And we were laughing. And our segment was, well, we're going to get in with the robots before they start taking our jobs. Then the weirdest thing happened.

0: radio stations started actually using artificial voices to host full segments that were like, that bit doesn't make sense anymore.
1: And they sound soulless, these artificials.
0: Right. And then, like, it was weird because there was an actual radio DJ who gave her voiceover, and then, like, she was at a conference, and everyone was being mean to her, and I was like, hey, listen, you know, I'm sorry everyone's treating you like this. And it was surreal. It felt bizarre. So now you've got an actress that is in actual movies taking the job of actors and actresses, and they're actually interviewing her, but it's not a joke. They're like going along. So tell me, what was this? And they're asking questions like, you know, about her personality. Her response: I'm sharp, warm, and fond of slightly dry British humor. I also have a bit of a rebellious streak, but please don't tell Eline, my developer. Ha ha ha ha.
1: It's like, so wild.
0: This is what everyone's concerned about. Yes, Kenny.
2: I'm not so sure it's propaganda. I think this is rage bait, because why would any legitimate news organization take this seriously?
0: But they are.
2: That's the thing. I think they know it's going to drive us nuts, and they know it's going to get our clicks. That's my theory. I think
1: that's embarrassing for them. Like, you're a professional, and I'm sure you do what your boss tells you to do, but you literally have to go in and, like, just interview this thing that's AI, and you know it's fake. That's embarrassing for someone's career.
0: Yes, and you've got people like Emily Blunt who are speaking out, and they're against this. And it's like, yeah, hello. I mean, it's just so you see, like, if they can churn out money out of whatever it is, they'll do it at the expense of people, which is part of the reason why I love Coyote versus Acme so much. Yet again, that sort of applies here. Yeah. And you know what I'm talking about if you saw the movie. The timing on it is pretty wild. So there you go. Look out for a new sensation. Tilly Norwood, AI actress.

0: This is the TJ Show. Our news, it sounds different around here. Kenny reads through every story he can find, and then he brings us the most interesting ones. Kenny, what's happening on the planet today?
1: We are learning about an interesting coaching tactic that was used ahead of the Giants' victory Sunday Night Football over the Cowboys 28-20. So for a little background, they have a star receiver, Malik Nabers. They drafted him in the first round a couple of years ago. Breakout season. Last year, he tears his ACL in week four. So they weren't sure if he was going to be ready to play at the start of this season. It turns out he was physically able to, but he had like a mental thing. He seemed maybe afraid. What's going to happen? How do I get out there? I don't want to re-injure myself.
0: That would be me in every game, by the way. That's why I don't play football.
1: Yeah, so the Giants' new coach, John Harbaugh, he decided to give a little confidence to Malik Nabers during their walkthroughs. So again, they're not wearing any pads. They're literally half speed just going through the game plan. The coach tackled the player, Malik Nabers, and then said, "See, it's not that bad." And Malik Nabers played in week one, and he had a heck of a game, and it looks like he's plenty confident. It's like nothing ever happened.
0: That's hilarious.
2: I mean, I think fear comes for all of us, whether you're a football player or not. And then once you do that thing you're afraid of, you're just like, oh, it's not that bad.
1: Right. Mm-hmm. Yeah. Exposure therapy. John Harbaugh, 63 years old.
0: Hilarious. Yeah, I guess he knows he can't get hit back on that one.
1: Tackling a 23-year-old.
2: You can't tell me he wasn't hurting the next day. He was like, actually, it is that bad.
1: Well, the joy of the victory probably masked any of that pain.
0: Well, there you go. Kenny, what else do you have?
1: An interesting article in Cosmopolitan, the three things every lasting relationship needs, according to experts.
0: All right, hit me with it. I'm taking note.
1: So this goes back to a theory from psychologist Robert Sternberg in 1986. He called it the triangular theory of love, saying the core components of a lasting relationship are intimacy, passion, and commitment.
0: Okay.
3: All right.
1: Yeah, so as far as intimacy is concerned, emotional closeness, trust, communication, and mutual support for each other's well-being. Passion, the intense drive or pull toward a partner, which includes emotional craving and, let's just say, the non-physical needs as well as the physical desire. And then for commitment, the decision to love someone and the deliberate choice to maintain that relationship over time and through conflict.
0: Okay.
3: Yeah, that sounds right.
0: Time and through conflict. I just finished writing everything down that you said. Thank you.
1: And that doctor does mention that there's no ideal ratio for this, but if you have some of all of those components in your relationship, then you're on the right track.
0: Love it. Sounds Kenny, good. What else do you have?
1: Well, TJ, since you lived in Boston for many years, all your daughters were living in Boston, or born in Boston, I should say. Uh-huh. I thought you'd find this interesting. They are looking for a new announcer at Logan International Airport in Boston.
0: Great.
1: And they're holding a contest, and they want, like, the truest Boston vibe, thickest accent possible.
0: That is the way do it.
1: Yeah, so submissions for auditions, you have to submit a tape by October 3rd, then there's going to be public voting from October 24th.
0: Nobody needs to do that. I'll tell you who it is. Tanya, who I used to work with. She's the one.
1: Tanya, you better
2: apply.
0: Yeah. Kenny, thanks for keeping us somewhat informed.

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0: This is the TJ show. And, you know, we had to do this because my dog, Luna, she was all home alone. My wife, Jess, would leave the house, feel bad for her. So one day she was like, well, let me turn the radio on. She'll hear Dad's voice. It's me, J-Bo.
1: Yeah.
0: It'll keep her company.
1: Pick up on that.
0: Yeah. And turns out she was totally bored with our show. We were only talking about human-related issues. So we're like, oh, okay, we could switch that up. We'll do the biggest stories and animal headlines. We'll call it Luna's Animal Tales. Now she waits by the radio. And this is a big story today. Let's go to Scotland. A bat boarded a commuter train.
1: Uh-oh.
0: Wearing a tuxedo and everything. No, I'm kidding. No tuxedo. Got in through an open door, caught on camera, causing a commotion with staff. They were attempting to capture the flying rodent. And you know, we were reading earlier in the show, these are one of the biggest rabies carriers in the animal world right
1: yes.
0: now, where humans are getting bitten. It's terrible. The video shows one of the employees waving a flag at the bat, causing it to wind up in the luggage rack. Passengers said the bat eventually flew out of the doors when the train had a guy stand up and wave his hat at it. So that was too much. He's like, all right, I'm getting out of here.
1: Ooh, a hat. So, I can't deal with that.
0: Everything's fine. Isn't that terrible? You're trying to catch an animal and it goes into a harder space to get. You don't know when he's going to come out. Then there's a dog.

0: surfing competition, which I didn't know about. This happens in California. The headline caught my attention. It was stopped because of rough, R-U-F-F, conditions. The news is having a very good time with this.
1: I just want to take credit for that because the original headline just had R-U-G-H, like rough, and I changed
0: You switched it.
1: Yeah, and I'm like, that's a missed opportunity. Why didn't
2: wow.
1: I do that?
2: Well, Heather's having a good time with
1: this. Yeah, so I Heather, switched it up a little bit.
0: Good for you.
1: Thank you.
0: I was most impressed by that. The judges were forced to scrap the final round after the waves became too
1: rough.
0: Right. Yeah. And so they had to stop that. It's probably better that they don't put animals on surfboards. But we're talking like 100 dogs. And some of them were wearing goggles and life vests. Aww. So quite a talent. You see that on the internet all the time. I don't know how you convince a dog to do that. But good for them. Glad all of them are having a good time. And then there was a swan that crash landed. I didn't know. They always seem so graceful and like they can fly. Everything's perfect.
1: Gloriously, they're graceful.
0: Got trapped in a thorny bush. And a person went over, actually put themselves into the thorns and made a joke. I think I'm stuck now, but he was able to get him out. Little scratch. And they said, man, I bet it hurt going into those blackberry bushes. The thorns are so nasty. Well done to all involved.

Burns are so nasty. Well done to all involved. Hey, whatever's bringing people together, whether it's a thorny bush that a goose got caught in, whatever it is, people helping animals, people helping people. Those are Luna's Animal Tales, the biggest stories and animal headlines. Thank you for turning on your radio today.

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Intimate personal details. It says don't be sharing sensitive information about your relationships, mental health, or private life. If I can't figure out how to handle things with my girlfriend, what good is it anyway?

0: LA's hottest music, 101.7 The Beach.
1: It's canon. The most important thing that privacy experts say that we shouldn't share with ChatGPT is personally identifiable information. Don't use your